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0: 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Here's what I've learned in midlife. 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That's what this new series on For the Love is all about. 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
0: Like Anakin from Waukesha. 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

0: It's Allie and DZ. 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
0: Like Anakin from Waukesha. 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
2: Yes.
3: Oh! He ain't even need to hear nothing else or ask any more questions.
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0: Or little Anna in Waukesha.
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0: Like Anakin from Waukesha. 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
2: Yes.
3: Oh! He didn't even need to hear nothing else or ask any more questions.
0: I like
3: he
0: it right yes. away. 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
2: I think that he's jerk because aren't you able to, like, have a job until you're, like, 15 or something? I think that's just a little rude.
0: Or little Anna in Waukesha.
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0: the jerk.
1: Look what you did, you little jerk.
2: Well, today, this man wants to know if he's the jerk because he doesn't want to pay her.
3: You don't want to pay her?
2: Yeah, but hold on.
3: Sounds a little questionable. What do you mean you don't want to pay her?
2: He doesn't want to pay her, somebody that's working for him. It says, Allie and DZ, I'm an independent contractor and a handyman. I pick up jobs where I can, and when I need help, I have a few friends I call and hire.
3: Oh, bet.
2: That makes sense.
3: Okay.
2: One of those friends is a female. We'll call her Mandy. She works in the construction field and knows a lot. I asked her to help me build a fence. She came to help me, then claimed 8 hours of pay, but she didn't work that much, and I don't want to pay her that much. Wait. I needed her help with the fence, and she was doing other things that I didn't need done, so I don't want to pay her for the 8 hours. Huh. Am I the jerk if I only pay her for half of what she claimed and tell her I wasn't happy with her work?
3: Ooh.
2: Or, right, is he...
3: So you're talking about only paying her for 4 hours instead
2: half
3: of
2: the
3: eight?
2: Work she's claiming. Like, he is an independent handyman.
3: Yep. I'm following.
2: Somebody help him.
3: Yep.
2: She claimed 8 hours. He went, you didn't work 8 hours. You worked maybe four.
3: Ooh.
2: Is he the jerk if he only pays her for half of what she claimed?
3: I mean, you didn't discuss that on the front end, like when they claim the hours, right?
2: You didn't say anything in the moment either.
3: You didn't say, hey, listen, you didn't do what I was expecting you to do.
2: If they were doing stuff they didn't need to do, why didn't you say something?
3: Why didn't you step in and say something? 100%.
2: Which would make you the jerk.
3: No, 100%. That's weird, bro. That's weird.
2: Right?
3: See, but that you got to lay out expectations for work, and that's what they're supposed to be helping you with is what they like. If you're hiring, you're a handyman, you do a plumbing job. Bet, hey, you're going to help me take out all the tile from this bathroom, and then I'm going to rip out the plumbing.
2: Sure.
3: If you're helping me with the tile, if I said you're helping me with the tile, and then you don't help me with the tile, and instead you help me, you know, take out garbage after, but you didn't pick up none of the tile, I'm going to be like, hey, bro, why didn't you help me?
2: That wasn't in the bid.
3: Yeah. Right. That's not what we talked about. I don't need your help taking out.
2: Or maybe you didn't talk about it. Who knows? I don't know. We don't know, but he wants to pay her for half of what she claimed because he wasn't happy with her work. I think he's a jerk I think he could have solved this in the moment and said something and actually fixed the problem if he was really managing his own job.
3: Mm-hmm.
2: But I get the awkwardness of it too.
3: Well, but
2: maybe you don't hire him again and pay him the 8 hours.
3: But there goes the problem with then hiring homies. You feel me?
2: This is why you don't hire your friends sometimes.
3: I love working with friends and family, but sometimes when it's just my business and not our business, it gets questionable because then if you don't have a clear-cut direct expectation of workload, that's going to become questionable. Mm-hmm. Right. And
2: your partner has to be on the same page as you.
3: You got to have the same agreement, whether you're working on something or whether they're working for you or whether you're working together.
2: Uh-huh.
3: And there's a drastic difference in all of them, right? So if you're kind of like the contractor, the handyman, whatever, can do it all, you get the plumbing job, right? Or whatever. And all of a sudden, you're supposed to have them help you with one thing and they help you with another. You need to then, as technically their employer, go, hey, what are you doing? That's not what you're supposed to be helping with.
2: And you didn't have the right amount of hours. Well, two of the first texts in, Fred and Franklin said, jerk, expectations should be set at the beginning of the job, not at the end. This is a lessons learned opportunity.
3: Mm-hmm.
2: Somebody above that said, jerk, pay her and don't ask again.
3: I feel that.
2: Somebody else, Claire from Hartford, said, jerk, you could see she's doing other things that you didn't need and didn't call her out. Pay her.
3: Listen now.
2: A lot of people saying that. Fiera from Milwaukee. Why? Because he should have told her on the job. That's why he's the jerk. Oh.
3: But then that's, again, the conundrum of hiring friends to do work for you when you're already working.
2: Awkward,
3: you're working
2: your
3: independently, and then you're like, well, at least they're helping out, right? At least they're here helping. Or you're more or less helping them out by hiring them. Mm-hmm. You feel me? Which sometimes is the case where you're just going, you know, you need a job. I got you, homie. Come on. Yeah, I got a job working. Come on. Give me a hand. I'll give you a couple bucks.
2: Mm-hmm.
3: Come on.
2: Sounds easy.
3: We'll split this bread together, G. And then they go, hey, listen, I worked 8 hours. But
2: you did nothing.
3: But you didn't do what I was expecting you to do in those 8 hours.
2: Yeah.
3: I'm going to be salty as the friend that already threw you the bone and kind of hired you on the job
2: but
3: that I had.
2: But what if she really is just lazy and was screwing around and like she doesn't deserve it, man? Okay, 414-533-1037. Is he the jerk for only paying her for half of the work she did? He wasn't happy with her work. He feels like she didn't work 8 hours. He only wants to pay her for four.
3: Just to pay 3/4 at least.
2: Stop it.
3: I know this isn't a solution, but three-quarter jerk?
2: Is he the jerk if he doesn't want to pay her? We'll talk to you next.

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1: I still think you're a jerk.
0: You get to be our moral compass.
1: No, wait, you're a jerk.
0: It's time to find out. Am I the jerk?
2: Look what you did, you little jerk.
3: He wants to know if he's a jerk if he doesn't pay her for the hours she claimed. He's an independent handyman contractor. He hired a friend. She claimed 8 hours. He said, she didn't even help me.
4: Well, then
3: she helped me for, I'm going to pay her for four. By the jerk.
4: You ain't defined the help that you needed then. If they're claiming hours that you say didn't happen and you're going to pay them half them hours.
3: Well, Saucy Sandra's on fire and she wants to go on now.
4: Oh, no.
3: She works in the labor field.
4: She does work.
3: She knows.
4: Manual labor. She's doing lawn care and stuff like that. Yeah.
3: Hey, girl.
5: Yep. Hey there. Hey, my friend.
4: Landscaper.
5: Shout out to the outdoor workers.
3: Yeah.
4: Don't work outside
5: really
4: right now.
5: It's difficult to work in, but we got this.
3: Saucy.
5: We got
4: this. Call in today.
3: Dude, I saw two guys working outside, and I wanted to pull up and go, can I go get you a Gatorade at the gas station? Because I feel so bad they're even making you work right now.
5: It's not only the heat
3: now
5: today. I'm down in Racine and Kenosha, and the smoke,
4: it's so bad.
5: The air quality, it is so hard to breathe. So not only do we have that humidity, but we also have that smoke.
4: Yep.
3: Yeah.
5: So it's just horrid.
3: Yeah, it's bad.
5: Now, my hair is standing on end. I have all the goosebumps. I'm so irritated, and I don't care if I'm this guy's favorite. I'm going to tell you right now, you are completely the jerk. And not only are you the jerk, you're also being against the law.
4: Ooh.
5: If you do not pay her for all those hours, you are going to go to court if she takes you to court, and then you're going to end up having to pay legal fees as well.
4: Wait.
5: Because she's going to win. It doesn't matter if you don't think that she did the work because she didn't help you. It does not matter. Personal experience, anybody who's worked with me knows I bust my butt.
4: Yeah.
5: So
4: you're hard work. You're a hard worker.
5: I had a guy who paid me a paycheck of $800, and when I went to cash it, it bounced.
4: Ooh.
5: And then he's like, oh, I'm putting money in the account. I don't know why it did that. It should be fine. So I go to cash it again. Bounced again.
4: Double bounce.
5: I'm like, this is making no sense. So I called up the bank, and the bank told me that he actually closed the account. I ended up taking him to small claims.
3: Good.
5: He started tarnishing my work ethic, which my work ethic is unlike anybody's work ethic because I'm in survival mode. You know?
4: I bust
5: my butt.
4: Yeah.
5: And I'm going to tell you right now, he tried saying that I wasn't doing the work. Dude was using my truck. He was using my trailer. And I was the one who was doing all the branches and logging and crap like that. No. I ended up getting all that money.
3: Good.
5: He ended up having to pay all the legal fees and any fees that I incurred. So if you want to end up having to pay even more money, nah.
4: From experience, avoid it, dog, because you're going to get that money back. Ooh.
3: All right.
5: Right. And then I'll get this story. Okay, earlier this year, you know, I worked for a company. Now, one of the things we do is portering. Now, not all the companies
3: pay. I don't know what portering is. I don't know what that is.
5: Picking up garbage.
3: Oh.
5: Okay. So we're doing trimming and we're doing spring cleanup and cutting everything down and getting everything ready, if there was garbage, we were told, do not pick up the garbage. So if the garbage was inside the trimmings or inside the stuff, we'd have to take it and just throw it and let it fly.
4: Ooh.
5: Let it fly, because we're not getting paid to do that.
4: Sure.
5: You know, so I mean, I get it and I understand if that person didn't help you out, but you needed to open your mouth and say something right away. Instead of, she turned in these hours, and now I'm only going to pay her for half?
3: Yeah.
5: Mm-mm.
4: No, not cool.
5: That's shady. That is shady jerk.
4: Fired up jerk. You hear her?
3: Dang. Saucy, I mean, why not add two more stories? I'm kidding.
4: No,
3: I'm kidding. I love those. No, your stories were perfect. They made sense. They were relevant to what we're talking
4: about.
3: And you're a definite jerk because you got to pay her for what she did, and she didn't speak up. Okay, Saucy.
5: Yep.
3: Love you.
5: Guys.
4: Have a great day.
3: Okay. So is he the jerk if he only pays her for half the hour she claimed, and because he doesn't think she did a good job?
4: He's an
3: independent contractor. Let's go to Chris in Greenfield. Bless their hearts for waiting on the phone so long while we talk to Saucy.
4: Chris, what's the word?
6: Yeah, good morning. Hey.
4: Buenos dias, papa.
3: Buenos dias. Jerk or not the jerk for not paying her?

0: I'm gonna say he's a jerk, and I'm gonna say he's a jerk because clearly nothing was, you know, set in stone between them before the work was done.
1: True.
0: And it kind of seems like he kept the lack of quality work that she did to himself, and even still hasn't let her know. So I mean,
1: he used it to his advantage. He said, "I'm gonna see you." Ooh, wait, Chris, you're onto something. He might have seen it.
0: Seems like an excuse to me.
1: Yeah, going like, saw her doing stuff that she wasn't supposed to be doing. That he thought didn't address it.
2: Pay her. Because he didn't want to pay her. He's like, well, this doesn't make sense.
1: Maybe.
0: And he's probably thinking, you know, this is my quick, easy way to get, you know, a little free labor in it because she wasn't doing what I expected. That was something that should have been established or, you know, nipped in the butt as the work is progressing, not after the fact.
2: Yeah. Oscar and Wynn Lake texted in and said, jerk. If that was the case, plenty of people out here wouldn't be getting their hours paid.
1: That's such a factual statement.
2: That's so true. So many people don't work, dude.
1: Think about people that are sit on FaceTime or sit on Facebook on the clock at the office, right? Mm-hmm. They not doing nothing that they. If we started docking hours when people were not doing their jobs,
2: I'd be scared
1: people
2: for
1: would
2: them.
1: Be getting half of their paycheck all the time.
2: Yeah, totally. And I'd be docked on Fridays when I don't care anymore. You'd have to mark me down on Friday afternoon. I don't care anymore.
1: Between Chris and whoever just texted, y'all are so right,
2: Oscar,
1: bro. Hand on the head,
2: Oscar
1: bro. Shout out Oscar, bro.
2: Yeah, thanks for calling, Chris. Solid
0: point. Of course, y'all have a good one. Love,
1: bro. Appreciate you, man. Peace.
2: All right, last but not least, Whitney's in Milwaukee. Let's see if she's actually going to go against the grain and say not the jerk. Hey, Whitney.
1: Of course Whitney's saying jerk, right? Nah.
2: Come on.
3: Good morning. He's totally the jerk.
2: Yeah.
1: Okay.
2: He doesn't want to pay her for half of what she claimed. She said she did 8 hours. He's like, no, you didn't.
3: I mean, Fosse hit everything on the head, so what's left there to say? But
1: nah, no crumbs. And then I'm just Chris and Oscar came up, just swept up. So really, you just left. You got to throw the dustpan out. That's it.
2: Yeah. Uh huh.
3: I mean, at the end of the day, it's his fault for not speaking up. How is this your friend, and you're not comfortable enough to say like, hey, I need you to pick up slack, or this is what I need you to do. You're not doing it, so no, that's his fault. You can't wait until the last minute to be like, hey, you didn't do the job. No,
1: Whitney, that's what needed to be said. How are y'all homies? You hiring them to do a job and you're not comfortable enough to say when they're not doing it.
2: Crazy.
1: Good point.
2: Dude, get the vacuum out. It's a clean sweep, the broom, whatever you want to use. It's done. And it better be cordless, by the way, the vacuum in this point.
1: It better be cordless.
2: 2026.
1: We're going back to cords, remember?
2: No, I'm not. Not with the vacuum. No, thank you.
1: We appreciate you, Whitney.
2: Bye.
3: All right, have a good one.
1: You too. Much love. Bye.
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I bet. Say, I got drive, I don't need a car. Money really all that we fiendin' for. I'm doing things they ain't seen before. 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I'm a demon lord. Fall off what? I ain't seen the horse. 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

0: Well, between all the smoke in the air and the new videos of Giannis yesterday, Milwaukee, it was not our best day. What can I say?
1: Yeah, it wasn't fun. it was hazy.
0: And you know what? It really was. And I got to say, all those videos of Giannis, he looks sad. Man. I don't care what anybody says. Giannis,
1: he looked like he's getting adjusted.
0: We've seen you in a lot of videos. You did not. He didn't look depressed, he didn't look happy.
1: He looked, you know, I'll be honest with you.
0: Sad.
1: He looked overwhelmed. He looked a little overwhelmed, and maybe that's what it was. But
0: well,
1: yeah.
0: Big city and Milwaukee are two different realms, I'm sure, when it comes to the NBA. Mm-hmm. And I can only imagine how overwhelming it would be to not be the big fish anymore.
1: Bro, been there all of like 72 hours max, and he already getting like, thrusted into a bunch.
0: Of course.
1: Yeah.
0: They get paid millions to be thrown in front of the press, let me tell you.
1: But buddy.
0: I was like, I just wanted to give him a hug.
1: It was a little heart-wrenching to see, you know.
0: Yeah,
1: but
0: we'll have to talk about it today.
1: New chapter, definitely, 100%, right? Because it's more than official now. He's out there, and so was Bobby, bro.
0: I saw that, too. And they were yelling Bobby Portis. I'm like, you're doing it wrong.
1: You're doing it
0: You guys in Miami don't even know how to do it.
1: He schooled them. He let them know. He let them know. He put them on game. Bobby was like, let me correct y'all real quick.
0: It's Bobby, not Bobby Portis.
1: Bobby. I like that.
0: It didn't even sound right when they were yelling, Bobby Portis.
1: Bobby Portis.
0: Anyway, hopefully we'll have clean air later today. I'm hoping it will clear out. They're saying by noon the air quality effect will go down. So I'm hoping this afternoon we get it back. We'll see.
1: But, I'm going to say don't bank on it.
0: Well, I'm going to go with the scientists, okay, and pray to God.
1: Yes, it's better than it was yesterday.
0: I will say it is a little bit better than it was yesterday, but
1: it was tough, man. Tell me why my mom was like, I thought one of my neighbors was burning garbage. I was like, Mom, you really, what?
0: Look at the news.
1: What do you do? She was like, no, I hadn't looked at my phone all day. I was like, well, that's
0: what
1: once.
0: What the hell?
1: That's once, yeah.
0: All right, well, hopefully better weather today. And the question of the day is coming up next. Hold on.
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0: Your body's awake, but your brain isn't. Allie and DZ get your brain going with a question of the day.
1: All right, so the question today is, if you could do anything and you knew you wouldn't fail, what would you do? You knew you could do anything, I would truly start a business. Yeah. Most people don't survive.
2: Yeah, that's a great answer.
1: But I think it'd be so fun to have like some kind of business and run it and be big.

0: busy, and but successful. I'd have to be sure that it was going to be successful, or I would never waste my time.
1: Yeah.
0: You know?
1: Yeah. I feel that. 100% feel that. Like, you have to know that it's not going to waste your time. Whatever success,
0: you have to know you wouldn't fail.
1: Whatever success is to you, right? Like, you start that business, start to finish, whether you open, close,
0: means I don't have to shut it down.
1: Or sell the business, right? Like, whatever that end game is for starting and what a successful business looks like for you, great. Even if you make it a franchise.
0: Yeah.
1: Ali's Bagel House.
0: That's success.
1: Ooh,
0: that's
1: I'd buy your bagels.
0: Oh, the girl
1: buddy.
0: Who lost a ton of weight not eating carbs has a bagel place,
1: but I love bagels. A keto-friendly bagel, though?
0: My God, I love bagels.
1: Gee, I mean, come on. And bread I know you so love cheap. Bagels. Why you think that came out of my mouth? Right. Come on. So you act like I don't know you. Don't disrespect me like that, dog. Looking like me like that. That's a, yeah,
0: you,
1: duh. Because I know you, son.
0: You know I love bagels. That's the East Coast in me, man.
1: Duh.
0: Oh, my God. Okay, yeah, you're right. A bagel shop.
1: Ali's
0: Bagel
1: House, man. Yeah, yeah. And it could be a bagel truck, but it's called the Ali's Bagel House.
0: That's so awesome.
1: I'd buy your bagels. I see it. My third eye is open to it. Boop.
0: All right. Yep. You know what? Then I'm starting a bagel business. You heard it here first.
1: I'm investing. Once it's open, I'll buy the first bagel.
0: Doug, should we start a bagel business? I'll buy you all the premium treats you want.
1: Oh, yeah. Ooh.
0: He's over here chewing on his dumpster fire toy. He's not interested.
1: Yeah,
0: today.
1: I mean, but if you had a bagel, I bet you he would be.
0: He would be. So what would you do if you knew you wouldn't fail?
1: This is going to sound absolutely crazy, but fly a plane.
0: Ooh, yeah, that would be cool.
1: I immediately went into like doing stuff. And then you said open a business. And I was like, oh, dang it. I like that answer.
0: Yeah, it's like anything you're afraid to do because you might fail, what would you do? A lot of people would probably change jobs.
1: Ooh, yeah. Yeah, definitely. Would definitely a career change for sure. For sure.
0: Absolutely.
1: But I'm telling you, G, I would fly a plane. I would go right into it. I'd like, listen, if I'm sitting down in the captain seat and I knew that whatever brought me to that chair is going to help me land that plane, whether it's with help or not, I would sit down and do it. If somebody was like, no, I promise you I could coach you to fly this Boeing 757 down to the ground, I would do it.
0: Really? That'd be really cool to fly a plane.
1: From a big plane to a small plane, I really don't care. Just flying a plane would be a really cool experience. If it's something I knew I could do successfully, I'm in.
0: I would ride, just because I would know you weren't going to kill me because you're going to be successful.
1: I'm going to be successful, obviously, so it's a guaranteed good trip. Duh.
0: Exactly. Okay, what would you do if you knew you wouldn't fail? 414-533-1037. We could take a call before we take more calls.
1: Oh,
0: why
1: yeah.
0: not? I want to know what you guys would do. Okay. Honestly. Hi, Kiss. Who's this?
1: Cut that radio down.
0: Seriously.
2: I'm sorry. Allison and Racine.
0: Hey, guys.
1: Let's get you right.
2: Good morning.
1: Call 5 days in a row. Got her song.
0: Well, we already know you lost a ton of weight, so not failing at that, girlfriend. I mean, over 100 pounds she's lost at this point, Allison.
1: Snaps and claps.
2: I know.
0: Yeah.
3: I'm about 4 pounds away from 130, so we're almost there.
0: Whoa. You go, girl.
1: That means you passed 120, girl, so yeah.
0: Hey. Well, what would you do if you knew you wouldn't fail besides lose weight?
3: Okay, so you guys know I'm a baker and I love my food, and my dream has always been to run an Airbnb.
0: Ooh.
3: Because I love to take care of people, I love to entertain, and I love to feed you.
1: It's like a bed and breakfast.
0: You can't be making that much money though on an Airbnb.
1: Dude, you'd be surprised.
3: I'm sorry, I said Airbnb. I meant a bed and breakfast.
1: Oh, but it's kind of one.
0: I knew what you meant.
1: B&B, bed and breakfast. That's what it really kind of stands for. And a bed and breakfast is the evolution of what an Airbnb turned into, right?
0: So I think
1: you could do that, and people might actually fall in love with you for it.
3: I would love it. I've always talked about it. I see all these little places. There's one in Racine that's actually been for sale for years.
0: Yeah, that's my point. They're not successful.
1: No,
3: I know, but that's what I'm saying. If it wouldn't matter, I would just be happy.
1: If you knew it would be successful, you would just dip in and go B&B. Bed and breakfast, really, the OG.
0: And you'd have to open your home to people all the time, which is even weirder.
1: Listen, my mom was one of them types. Like, I literally, like Allison, I think she would open a bed and breakfast
0: in today's day and age,
1: love
0: even?
1: Strangers in her home.
3: Oh, totally.
0: Oh, my God.
3: Totally.
1: It's food.
3: I do all the events where I sell all my bakery, and that's literally the best thing is to watch people and engage with the people, just like you guys do,
0: Allison,
3: like talking to people on the radio.
0: But I didn't invite everyone to come stay at my house, and I would never. I'm sorry.
1: She would get a different house.
3: Well,
1: a different
3: not
1: house.
3: There.
0: Yeah, there.
1: She would buy a different house, and that's what B&Bs are. You know, you get a separate house, right? You let people come stay there, and if they want, I'll come chef it up, a little private chef for you. Shout out Allison, bro.
0: All right, right? Allison would have an Airbnb, or not an Airbnb, a bed and breakfast.
1: A bed and breakfast, the OG.
3: A bed and breakfast.
0: Mm-hmm. Okay, thanks for calling, girlfriend.
3: Have a great weekend, guys. I'm going to the Brewers game tonight. Go Brewers.
1: Ooh, Wepa, are you?
0: Well, we have a surprise.
1: Oh, well.
0: We have a surprise for you. We have a surprise
1: for you. I might see you there later.
0: What do you mean you might? You're going to see DZ
1: there. Yeah, I'm going to be there later.
0: DZ is going to be working tonight because it's Latin night, right?
1: Yep. It's San Becedo's night, and I'm going to be a guest in-game hosting with the homie Kerry Noni Juice out there. Yeah.
0: DZ will be on the mic.
3: DZ, I'm going to be stalking, looking for you.
1: Come on, you better come find me. You better come find me. Come on now, Allison.
0: Nice.
1: Let's go.
0: Go Brewers.
3: Awesome. Go Brewers. All right. Yeah, we're excited about that. We're like hoping we can get some good food, too. So
1: come on. You already know you're going to get some good food.
0: Now
1: say
0: you'll see DZ tonight. All right. Talk to you later.
3: Have a good weekend, guys.
1: You
3: bye.
1: Too.
3: We'll
1: see you later. Lay your back. Bye.
0: Oh, she got so excited when she realized you were going to be at the Brewer game, too.
1: She said, what? You going to be? Yes.
0: Well, she would have been sitting in the crowd, and she would have heard your voice on the microphone and been like, wait.
1: And the number of times that happens at Bucks games, you know, because I'm an in-game host with people the Milwaukee Bucks. People are like, wait, DZ, where you at?
0: Well, I'm glad they're having you host tonight. That's awesome.
1: Yeah, they hit me up, and it's going to be another cool opportunity for you know me to do some things in the city of Milwaukee.
0: So, yeah, for sure. All right, well, we want to know what you would do if you knew you wouldn't fail. We'll talk to you next.
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0: Your body's awake, but your brain isn't. Ali and DZ get your brain going with a question of the day.
1: Okay, so we're talking about what would you do if you knew you wouldn't fail? Like I said, I would start a business if I knew I wouldn't fail and it'd be successful. Obviously, that'd be awesome.
2: Honestly, that's a great pull right there.
1: Yeah. So what would you do? Let's

0: Go to Shelly on the east side, who, even though she has a theme song from calling 5 days in a row, she can't wait to keep changing it. She kept like picking stuff we couldn't use.
1: Did she pick it yet?
0: She said she wants Savage, and I think she should get it.
1: All right.
0: By Beyonce and Megan Thee Stallion.
1: Yeah, buddy.
0: Yeah, buddy.
1: Yeah.
0: Buenos días. Hey, good morning.
2: Good morning.
0: All right, what would you do if you knew you wouldn't fail?
2: I would be a fishing boat captain.
0: Ooh.
1: Oh, okay, Lieutenant Dan. My bad.
2: I go fishing, and I fish wherever I travel, and it should have been my calling, for sure.
0: Shelly, we live on Lake Michigan. You know you can buy a boat and start it, girl.
1: Fisherman Shelly.
0: Yeah. If it's your dream. I mean, I knew a guy that owned a boat on the marina, and he would go and rent it out and have people on it, and
1: you do charters and stuff like that? Listen, people pay good money for stuff like
0: that. Girl, you'd be the best boat captain ever.
1: Yeah, you'd be so cool.
0: You'd probably go to the party store and get all the boat accessories.
1: No, and you'd be a cool captain, too. I could see you doing it. What?
0: I feel like
1: you would be successful at it. Why not?
0: She would.
1: I didn't know you were a fisherman at all. I didn't know you was about that fishing life.
0: I didn't either. Shelly's so well-rounded. She's a nurse. She bartends at Wolski's and she fishes.
1: Right.
0: My God. Shelly.
2: And DZ, I do want to tell you, I've flown a plane before.
1: She just keeps adding to the list.
0: That's what DZ wants to do. How did you fly a plane?
1: You took lessons?
2: No, there was this airport open house by where I grew up in the UP, and I went up in the plane. My mom skydived that same day, and I went up in this plane, and they were just like, do you want to fly? And I was like, well, I'm not going to say no.
1: Do I want to fly this plane? Now, I am deathly scared, but saying yes at the same exact time.
2: I was 15. Didn't even have my driver's license.
0: No way.
1: She was 15.
0: Wisconsin story I ever heard. She's probably drunk, too.
1: And she was up in the UP, which makes it even better, because it's like, oh, yeah, that's just a no man's land of do whatever you want, bro. It's the UP there, eh?
0: Such a Wisconsin story.
2: That's where I'm from.
1: Yes.
0: I should have known that.
1: Of course. Unbelievable. No wonder you're so well-rounded. No wonder you like to fish. No wonder you've flown a plane. No wonder you're a nurse. And no wonder you're a bartender at Wolski's. Shout out Wolski's.
0: Yeah, I'm glad you left the UP, though. Me too.
1: We need you here, G.
0: Definitely.
1: Starting that charter boat business.
0: Shelly, thanks for calling. Love you.
2: Love you.
0: Bye.
1: Bye.
0: Okay, last but not least, Autumn is in New Berlin, and we have to talk to her about a couple things today.
1: What are the couple things that we got to talk to her about?
0: First, we got to talk to her about the question of the day, then we got to talk about the fact that you're at the Brewer game tonight and what they told us about. All right. Autumn, good morning.
3: Good morning.
0: Okay, what would you do if you knew you wouldn't fail, Autumn? Seriously.
3: We would open a sports bar that's got like softball diamonds and all different types of sports.
0: Fun. You guys you and Matt would be so good at that. I'd come.
1: Yeah, that'd be lit.
3: Yeah.
0: I'd visit you guys.
1: That sounds cool.
0: Gosh.
1: That's like a fun business to start, too. Yeah. Like, you just have fun at work all day, every day.
0: Yeah, and speaking of sports, we talked about how DZ is going to be at the Brewers game tonight because you're going to be in-game hosting.
1: Guest in-game host.
0: The Noche de Cerveceros.
1: Cerveceros. It's Brewers in Spanish. Cerveceros.
0: Wait, I got to say this right.
1: The ve. No, it's ve, serve, but cerveceros. Cerveceros.
0: Noche de cerveceros.
1: Cerveceros. There you go.
0: Tonight's the night, and it's going to be happening. And Autumn said her and her boyfriend, they actually work at the supper club, which I didn't realize there's a supper club every Friday night at the Brewer game.
1: They said, we're going to be there. I was like, wait, what do you mean at the supper club?
0: What?
3: We're there for our softball league. We volunteer for our Saturday softball league.
1: No, that's cool.
3: So we volunteer there. So come visit us.
1: I was wondering how. I was going to have to stop on by.
0: Is it a sit-down supper club?
3: Nope. It's a takeout. Everything takeout. And then
1: that's
3: we've
1: cool.
3: got
0: that makes
3: walleye
0: sense.
3: Fish dinner. We have the brisket, grilled cheese,
0: and
3: mushrooms. And we have ice cream drinks.
1: Wow. Say less.
0: That's crazy.
3: We got grasshoppers and a Brandy Alexander.
0: Dude, dang, you don't even work for the Brewers. They should be paying you right now, by the way. But I will say this. She also told us off the air that's why they wear their, every night time they wear their Wisco jerseys. That means that's a Friday. That the supper club is open. Yep. Hence the Wisconsin connection.
1: Because it's a Wisconsin Connect night.
0: I see. Look at me connecting the dots 3 months into the season. Wow.
4: Wow. Look at us. Wow.
0: No, we're so smart.
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0: No, I just meant that DZ has your solution. 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
1: My fiance wants a dry wedding and I don't. Mm-hmm, yikes.
2: Mm-hmm, mm-hmm.
1: Well.
2: Well, you know, always feel free to submit them. 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That's the email to go to.
1: Your fiance sounds boring, but okay.
2: Your fiance sucks. Next.
1: Why are you marrying this person?
2: Leave him. No, joke. No, for real. Hi, Ali and DZ. I need some advice. My beautiful fiance wants a dry wedding and I don't. In fact, the only reason I even go to weddings is to drink. So when she said a dry wedding, my first thought was, ew, my family will not go for this. She's not sober, so it's not that. When I talked to her, it seemed to be more about her not wanting everyone drunk on our special night, which that makes sense because that's a lot of people tend to overdrink, right? Mm-hmm. Said, but I think that means the alternative is everyone will be bored and leave early.
1: Correct.
2: Well, less money you spending, right? My friends gasped when I told them that that's what she wanted. I felt backed up in that moment and brought it up again to her. She's standing strong though and says if it's more important to drink than to get married, that tells her a lot.
1: Ooh, she put him in a corner.
2: She knows how to get you, my boy. Said, I felt backed into a corner, yep, and haven't brought it up since. How do I proceed now that she's standing on business and I do not agree?
1: Fiance wants a dry wedding and you don't. This would suck. This would not be very much fun.
2: Well, Drinking Danny.
1: Drinking Danny can be his name. His friends gasped when he told them that.
2: Hi, I'm one of the friends. Like, I get it. You don't want people overserved at your wedding.
1: Fine, I agree.
2: That's where you draw a line. And right, here's the solution that I think is best.
1: Yeah.
2: Rather than doing an open bar, which most people expect, that's where most people get overserved, right? You do a paid, you do a cash bar, you do a limited open bar, maybe if you will, split it so that people get a little something, maybe a happy hour where it's open bar, and then by the time the night progresses, and let's say at 8 p.m. or something, you close it and then it's cash bar only or card, whatever. Mm-hmm. But then it's a paid bar. You know, you close it down, so then it's up to you.
1: I think mine was like that. It was like cocktail hour was open bar for an hour.
2: Okay.
1: And then it was beer and wine, and you could pay for hard liquor.
2: You could pay for what you wanted.
1: But the thing is, people always say, well, I don't want the hard liquor. People are going to get more drunk.
2: People always want the hard liquor.
1: But I'm like, well, no, I'm saying, like, beer and wine doesn't make people less drunk, in my opinion.
2: No, it doesn't.
1: In fact, in making it free means they're going to slam even more of it. You know what I mean?
2: Correct.
1: So when people are like, oh, we'll just do beer and wine because we don't want people drunk, I don't get that either, man.
2: Well, that's funny you say that because that's exactly what we did. And part of it was because we were fresh out of college, broke, not trying to pay for everybody to get drunk on our dime. And we didn't want to pay for the insurance for our venue, right? We were one of the first in that barn style wedding fad, right? That trend of the barn style weddings that we were some of the first, you know, to get married in our friends group. So naturally, we were one of two friends that ended up doing the first barn style wedding. And the insurance was astronomically high. Ugh. And I remember going, yeah, we're not doing that. So we just had unlimited beer.
1: If you wanted it.
2: But we could bring beer and wine without the insurance. So we just had unlimited beer and wine. We brought plenty of kegs, some ciders, a bunch of wine. And then you know how my peoples get down. Mm-hmm. They brought bottles anyway.
1: Yeah, people just brought their own stuff. Uh-huh.
2: They shouldn't have.
1: Well, whatever.
2: But what was I going to do? Stop them? No.
1: It's like saying you shouldn't. People do it all the time.
2: People do stuff they shouldn't do all the time. Right?
1: They go to weddings. They stay in hotels. They bring alcohol. Whatever, man.
2: Yeah.
1: Okay, so the fiance wants a dry wedding and he doesn't. In fact, his friends are horrified. I am too.
2: I'm friends, bro. I genuinely think
1: what does he do? You're saying make it half and half. She's saying dry, dude. This isn't half and half.
2: She wants half and half. And that's what's happening. She's manipulating the situation and saying that you don't get a say in this when you genuinely do. And that's a red flag to me if she's not willing to listen to you through this. If you're going, hey, baby, my family isn't going to enjoy that. People are going to leave our wedding early. She should listen to your genuine concerns and not essentially throw it in your face and be like, well, if it's more important to get drunk, that's not what it's about.
1: Yeah.
2: It's about giving people the enjoyment enjoyable experience, because you need to understand that a wedding isn't only about you.
1: And you're hosting.
2: And you're hosting it, right? When you host a wedding, when you invite guests, you want to provide the experience. When you're, it's one thing if you weren't a drinker. Mm-hmm. It's one thing if you were sober. It's one thing if you had a drinking problem or people with drinking problems in your family and you want to just, none of that is the case.
1: No.
2: You bring it back up and say, I get that you don't want people overly drunk.
1: Yeah.
2: This is how you do it, baby girl.
1: Teresa in Plymouth texted in.
2: What'd she say?
1: She said, where, I just had it. Where is her text? Oh my goodness. They all jumped at once.
2: I hate it.
1: She said, ultimatums kill relationships and trust. Compromise is the only solution for this wedding for a successful start. Just saying.
2: And that to me is the compromise. Let's cut it halfway.
1: Yeah.
2: Let's not do a full open bar.
1: Mm-hmm.
2: Do beer and wine. Again, doesn't stop people from getting drunk.
1: Right.
2: But after a certain point, you pay for your own. Or just say, pay for your own off rip. If you worried about people getting drunk, make them pay for their own alcohol.
1: Somebody said people will just bring coolers in their car. They'll be tailgating in the parking lot.
2: You know
1: lot.
2: How Wisconsin goes. Oh. That's exactly what happened for our wedding, G.
1: Okay.
2: That's
1: we exactly need your advice. What are they going to do? 414-533-1037. His fiance wants a dry wedding. He does not.
2: Drinking Danny wants to drink at his. It's his wedding too, flat out.
1: How does he proceed?
2: He's got to have a tough conversation, and if she's not willing, this might not be a marriage.
1: Yikes. All right, we're going to talk to you next.
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0: No, I just meant that DZ has your solution. If there was a problem, yo, I'll solve it. Or he might make it worse. It's What Would DZ Do on Kiss FM.
1: So his fiance wants a dry wedding and he doesn't.
2: That's
1: with him, my guy.
2: That's a tough call.
1: She's saying, well, if it means more to drink than get married to me, so be it. We don't need to get married.
2: I don't even think that's what it's about, right? Like, I think it's genuinely about like catering to the demographic of the people attending your wedding. And it's like, I'll be completely honest. Yeah. It says as if we had had a dry wedding knowing the people in our lives. Me and my wife, Erin, aren't necessarily the biggest drinkers in the world, right?
1: Erin, I see her not drink all the time.
2: I would say I'm more of a drinker than my wife is. I'm more of a social drinker. If we out casually vibing, yes.
1: And she doesn't mind. She
2: went through her drinking phase all on her own. She's past that, right?
1: Hysterical.
2: In her 30s, she's grown and past.
1: She's got babies, and I remember when my babies were little, drinking didn't appeal to me as much because
2: one of us got to drive. It's a lot of errands, GI stuff too. It don't make her feel good. Any sip now is just like gut rut. So, ergo, doesn't choose to drink because she don't like to feel that way.
1: Yeah.
2: But at one point, it was definitely just. A concept of even if we're not drinking, we know the people around us are. So why would we withhold that from them and make

0: everybody's experience sour.
1: Yeah, because we don't want them to. Yeah, I got you, weird. Dude. Well, Tom's in Sussex, and he made me giggle a little when he started telling me his advice, and I said, hold on.
0: Well, talk to us, Tom.
1: You got to come on the air, Tom. Hey.
2: Hey, how you doing?
0: What up, Tom?
1: Well, I want to hear your advice. Share with DZ what you shared with me and finish the thought, because I got to hear this.
0: What'd you
2: say? Like, why don't you just make all the drinks super expensive, and it'll help pay for the wedding?
0: Wait now. Time out, honestly, Tom.
2: If you want to get drunk, then you're going to have to pay for it.
0: You're
2: going to
0: have to pay for it and make them specialty cocktails. Right? Name them specialty stuff and add very expensive alcohol.
1: How can you bring in your own alcohol, though, and charge for it? You know venues don't roll
0: like that. Like, you create a menu or whatever, if you can.
1: Yeah.
0: I think that's a great idea. People do specialty cocktails all the time, and you got to pay for it.
2: And if it's super expensive, then, you know, you're not going to want to get all hammered because it's going to cost you.
0: And then say that it goes to the honeymoon fund or something.
1: Yeah.
0: Or the house fund. Right. Or put it to whatever. Because then people will feel like they're contributing to something, but they'll also not want to contribute a whole lot. Tom! Mm-hmm.
1: I just saw.
0: I like it.
1: I can't think of who the famous actor comedian was. I can see him in my mind, and I can't think of his name. He's one of those actors, but he's like probably in his 50s or 60s.
0: Okay.
1: And he was going off on a podcast about how when he got married to his wife, who he's still married to, they got married in the backyard of their parents' house, like my parents, with 40 people. And his daughter's now getting married, talking about, we need this much money for the flowers. And he goes, well, my flowers were nature, and they were just fine.
0: Flowers were the dandelions in the yard.
1: Over the top, since they got married to like our generation, how over the top weddings are. And it just triggered that thought in me about how far we go, you know, to do this kind of stuff. It's wild, and it costs a lot of money.
0: It costs too much. So Tom's kind of coming up with a solution that's full circle. You make the drinks expensive, so people do not want to buy a ton. But then they are paying. The ones that do buy a drink are contributing to the back-end fund, paying for the wedding that's already expensive. Dang, son. Yeah, buddy.
1: Hold on, because Brianna in Milwaukee texted in, or Brenna, I'm sorry, and said we had a full open bar and our wedding was lit. She sounds like a drag.
0: Well, and that's the point. She don't want everybody lit, Brenna.
1: And then somebody else said, my friend had a dry wedding and no one liked it. Friends felt like we were at a kid's party. Someone went to the liquor store and brought liquor back. And we drank outside. That's Sandy. Just,
0: Pop the bottle outside, you know what I'm saying? Because then nobody want to get, see? And now you walk back into the ceremony or the reception as those people.
1: Yeah.
0: Knowing everybody want to be those people.
1: Yeah.
0: Mm-hmm.
1: Cece from Milwaukee said, hold on, Tom's a genius. Say thanks for calling, Tom.
0: Tom, appreciate it, G. Honestly, that was amazing. Call back again.
1: Uh-huh. All right, last but not least, she has a very good advice she said for us. Amanda is in Racine this morning, everybody. Amanda!
3: Turn it out for once, baby!
0: Boom.
3: Come on, baby!
1: Hey!
3: Party! With or without alcohol over here?
0: So, but preferably with, if you got it. Look at
1: you're so funny, Amanda.
3: It's good.
1: So what's the advice? His fiance wants a dry wedding. He does not, and his friends are appalled. What's your advice?
3: So, I don't know if I have good advice, but this is what happened at our wedding, so... We actually did have open bar, woohoo! But we accidentally did the rail drink, so get those.
1: Oh, God, those
3: people
1: are...
3: people with a tear.
1: Are you trying to kill people? Do you want them to be sick the next day, Amanda?
0: Yeah, you want everybody with a hangover.
3: Hey, whatever happens, happens.
1: Dude,
0: that's on them.
1: When I walk into a bar, if they'll be like, what kind of vodka? I look at them and I go, anything but rail.
0: Oh,
1: anything, because rail means the rail cheapest means the liquor. Cheapest, if you guys don't know what rail means,
0: rail.
3: I mean, anything. I like it. I don't mind it. Just give me whatever.
0: I ask what's on
1: Amanda,
0: the rail.
1: Amanda, you're obviously not that old yet. You will not ask for anything in a few
0: forever.
1: Years. Trust me.
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4: Ooh, Allie and DZ are back in a sec with Am I the Jerk? 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
1: Sometimes it feels like the news is full of things that have never happened before. 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I'm Sally Helm, host of the podcast History This Week from the History Channel. Trade embargoes? Thomas Jefferson tried them. Rent too high? We've been arguing about that for a while. 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

0: watching something here in a minute, DZ. I promise you that. All right. So yesterday was a wild day in this city. And ironically, we got an Am I the Jerk submission about the smoke in the air and a business and an encounter somebody had with a business yesterday about the smoke. So
1: yeah, it's insane.
0: It's a crazy Am I the Jerk. And I can't wait to hear what everybody thinks. We talk about it next. And then we've got Nelly tickets as well. And then guess what?
1: Besides from the last VIP at Nelly?
0: What? Besides the last VIP at Nelly.
1: It's Friday.
0: It's Friday.
1: You dumpster know fire.
0: I swear, you guys.
1: I'm not gasping because of the smoke either.
0: No. When I tell you, I wasn't even trying to make anything. I wasn't trying to sensationalize dumpster fire dating. But I heard from somebody from my past yesterday inviting me out. And it came out of nowhere. And I went.
1: How much past?
0: Like a year.
1: Ooh.
0: Like, yeah.
1: That's a good enough pass.
0: I haven't talked to this guy in at least a year, and he hit me up, and it was not bad.
1: See, now
0: we get positive.
1: Now you making me get ahead of myself because I got questions.
0: I know.
1: You know what I'm saying? I got questions. As bro, I got questions.
0: Yeah,
1: so,
0: well, I'll give you answers for dumpster fire dating.
1: Cool. I need them.
0: It was a nice surprise, but that's coming up. All right,
1: a little teaser there with a nice surprise.
0: Mm-hmm. Okay, we got to order breakfast.
1: Yeah, facts.
0: Am I the Jerk is coming up next, and it involves a business and the crazy smoke yesterday, which it's supposed to lift by noon today. I know it might not. I hope to God it does.
1: Keep our fingers crossed.
0: My sister in New York said they are in the same shutdown.
1: They're in the boat.
0: They can't. They're not supposed to go outside either. It's the same thing on the East Coast
1: between the Midwest, fires. Literally where we're at, and just a little bit south into Illinois and
0: it's coming from
1: and
0: Canada.
1: East is just completely blanketed with wildfire smoke from northwestern Ontario.
0: And if it's bad for us, imagine how Canada feels.
1: Imagine Canada. I have a friend that I made who was the PA. He announced the players
0: when
1: the
0: you
1: goals
0: went to the World Cup
1: in the world. Yeah, when I was in Mexico in Guadalajara. His name is Guillermo. He did the Spanish PA stuff. Yeah. He lives in Toronto, I believe. So I'm like, I don't know where in relation that might be, but
0: besides Toronto, on the east or the west.
1: I think it's on the east. That's what I'm saying. So I hit him up this morning. I'm like, how y'all doing, man? And I haven't heard back from him yet, but I want to make sure anybody that I do know, because aside from him, I don't really know nobody in Canada like that.
0: Yeah, he's definitely on the east side.
1: See? So I'm like, how y'all doing?
0: Oh, yeah, Toronto's like right by New York and Niagara Falls. No kidding. Buffalo. Huh?
1: North in that area.
0: Should have known that.
1: So I'm I want to make sure you good, my boy.
0: Yeah.
1: So I think they might be just as affected, if not worse, than we are being on the Canada side of that thing. So
0: that's bad. But yeah. All right. Well, I hope your friends good. That's
1: same.
0: Crazy.
1: Same.
0: All right. Well, coming up next, Am I the Jerk? Then Nelly VIP tickets, then dumpster fire dating.

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2: I still think you're a jerk.
1: You get to be our moral compass.
2: No, wait, you're a jerk.
1: It's time to find out. Am I the jerk?
3: Look what you did, you little jerk.
4: Well, somebody got very triggered by all the smoke in the air yesterday, and I don't blame them. It was disgusting.
5: It smelled terrible, honestly.
4: It ruined my day.
5: It feels like it's affecting people, right? Like,
4: I felt like I was locked up like COVID. I knew I could leave the house, but I didn't want to. And let me tell you something about my crazy neighbor, Randy.
5: Shout out, Randy. Shout out, Powder.
4: Oh, my God. They have a new Jeep. The guy was driving down our street with the top off. I go, are you a lunatic?
5: Yes, the answer is yes.
4: I almost walked over there, but I didn't want to go out of the house.
5: So you yelled at him from the front door.
4: No, I didn't yell. I just watched him. Went, what the hell?
5: What was wrong with you, Randy?
4: He probably went golfing.
5: Oh, Randy was out there living his life because it does not exist.
4: I couldn't believe it. I was like, this guy's wild.
5: I'm sure. Oh, listen,
4: I didn't leave the house. Doug and I were sad we couldn't go on our walks because the air was disgusting and I didn't want to smell like a campfire, man.
5: Air quality wasn't worth it smelled like bonfire and burning plastic over in Bayview. And I couldn't explain it to anybody because we were all living it.
4: Yeah.
5: Everybody was in it. Even my mom down in Illinois was like, I thought my neighbors were burning garbage. No, your neighbors in Canada.
4: Catalina.
5: Kati, come
4: That's
5: on.
4: It's a big fire.
5: For real.
4: Okay, well, let me read to you the email we got last night. You can always email us, amithejerk at 1037kissfm.com. You can also try to slide into our DMs and hope we find it.
5: We'll get there.
4: Hope for the best.
5: We'll get there.
4: But she wants to know, am I the jerk for canceling my order yesterday? Okay. Allie and DZ, I went out yesterday in the crazy smoke for a pickup order at a big box store.
5: Okay.
4: I didn't want to be outside at all, but we needed necessities like diapers and formula. So I placed the order, and when I was driving to the store, happy I didn't have to exit my car, I got a notification that I had to go inside because the conditions were so bad, they weren't sending their employees outside with the pickup orders.
5: Oh, so they were taking care of the...
4: Yeah.
5: Oh, no way.
4: I was very upset and canceled my order.
5: Yeah, that sucks.
4: I needed someone to help, but I couldn't believe they wouldn't fulfill their own service.
5: Am
4: I the jerk for canceling my order because they told me I had to go inside? Ooh-wee.
5: Yeah. Well, and we don't pay for a lot of these services. That's part of the problem. They're like free offered add-on when you got the app or whatever.
4: You're entitled because it's part of what they do, but at the end of the day, it's, I guess, probably in their legal stuff that they cannot serve people if they don't want to, because think about if it's like a blizzard and one of your employees might fall on the ice. There comes some legal stuff in there. We have to
5: do that during blizzard weather?
4: Because that's, I'm just making this up as I go.
5: But listen,
4: sounds like they would though.
5: That is part of the whole reason why that whole thing got started. That's why we do pickup, is because I'm not trying to go out in inclement weather. I'm not trying to go out when there's a smoke advisory. Even though sometimes you may have to, you are paying them as an employee.
4: Yeah.
5: To do the pickup orders, right? So when the weather is inclement and I as a consumer would now use that service, you're saying, no, we're going to prioritize our employees and not send them out there. Well, then why would you hire them?
4: Yeah, well, why are you offering this service? Don't offer the service that day if you can't fulfill it at all. And don't wait till I'm on my way to the store and then cancel my order.
5: Don't offer it any day, because on a good day, when it's nice out, maybe I do and can and will just go in the store and buy it myself.
4: Yeah.
5: The point of these services, for example, when COVID happened, was to avoid people from going inside the store.
4: That's when pickup got really big.
5: That's why we had 30 people in line in the pickup line, right? Why do you think there's 30 car lines now and only 5 of them are ever being used at any one time?
4: DZ, I ordered takeout last night because, I mean, obviously we could have gone out. It wouldn't have killed us to go out for 10 minutes.
5: It would have been fine.
4: I didn't want to, and the smell makes me sick. I hate that.
5: The smell makes my stomach turn, bro. I promise you.
4: So I chose to order delivery, and I knew somebody else was going to be doing that for me. So I gave them a decent tip, and I went, this is like a blizzard weather to me. You're going above and beyond, but you're working.
5: But you're working. That's your job. You're technically getting paid for this. This is what you got hired to do, my guy.
4: Ooh, somebody texted in and said, not the jerk for canceling your order, but definitely the jerk for being upset about it, and they actually care about their employees' welfare first.
5: I love that you care about your employees' welfare, but then do not hire them to do these jobs that are technically considered hazardous dangerous jobs, right?
4: I don't think the employees have a say in it, though. It's got to be the store saying, we don't want to send you out because we don't want to get sued if you get cancer from all the smoke one day in your lungs.
5: Oh, don't see? You think? I thought it was maybe the employees backed in with, you know, the corporation going, okay, if you guys are saying you're not comfortable going outside, we won't make you.
4: Maybe that. I don't know what the rules are. Mm. I just know I want my order when I place it. Okay, 414-533-1037. Somebody texted in and said a local big box store made them go inside yesterday for their pickup order, too. I'm not going to call them out because if you're worried about the safety of your employees, I'm not going to rip on you, but I am going to say it's a big box store and people were upset. So it's like, this is why it's the moral dilemma.
5: So the customer isn't always right, and we're proving this theory right now. Mm-hmm. Genuinely, if a big box store, any box store is going, the smoke advisory, the weather's not good, we're not sending our employees out there, well, then you don't need to be hiring them for that service.
4: Well, I just say don't run it that day. But you know what? It's not advice.
5: Don't run it any day.
4: Jerk or not the jerk for canceling her order. I say not the jerk. She chose that she didn't want to go outside. That was her choice. It's not even offensive to the store. It's just like, I'm not doing it. You're not offering it. I'm out. So I say not the jerk.
5: See, but at that point, they're not even file a complaint, bro. Because you're letting them just get away with it. You're just canceling the order. They're giving you your money back. Now you still got to go to another store and hope that they're going to fulfill your order and bring it out. Right. Or you got to go out in this weather. Mm-hmm. Right? Now you got to flip to another big box store, use a different app, right? So I'm saying jerk because you didn't stand on enough business.
4: Mm, okay, you know what? Is she a jerk for canceling her order because they asked her to come inside yesterday during all that smoke and she went, no, I came here to pick up. You bring it out.
5: I would have came out and complained. I would have came in and complained, yeah.
4: We'll talk to you next.
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2: I still think you're a jerk.
1: You get to be our moral compass.
2: No, wait, you're a jerk.
1: It's time to find out. Am I the jerk?
3: Look what you did, you little jerk.
4: Okay, so she yesterday placed an order at a big box store. We're not going to call them out. And she ended up canceling it because she didn't want to go outside because of the smoke. And mm-hmm. she needed diapers and formula. And so she got there and they said, you have to get out now and go inside because...
5: We're not sending our employees out.
4: Correct. And she said, well, I couldn't believe they wouldn't fulfill their own service.
5: Yeah, that sounds kind of backwards. A little bit. And I get that you're being safe for your employees, and I love that for you. But then you're foregoing the reason that this service even exists.
4: Yeah. Well, we got to go to Antonia in Vegas. First one in. And guess what? She's not in Vegas. She normally listens on the Odyssey app because right. she's from Oak Creek.
5: Right, right.
4: She's back in town.
5: You home, girl?
4: Hey! Good morning.
6: Hey, guys.
5: Hey, homegirl.
4: What are you
5: hey.
4: Doing in Milwaukee?
5: You back, huh?
6: I'm here for a funeral viewing.
4: I'm so sorry. Never mind. Forget it.
5: Don't forget we even asked.
4: I but hope it's not outside. I'm not even trying to be funny. I'm being serious. My Lord.
5: We're just glad you're home. We're happy to have you back.
6: I have to travel to get there, you know?
4: Yeah. yeah.
6: I flew in late last night. I got in, technically this morning, like 1 a.m.
5: Uh-huh.
6: And my flight out is 7:30, so I'm not staying.
5: You're in and out.
4: You're literally here for the day.
5: You're here for the viewing, and then you're going to view them flight homes.
4: Thanks for keeping us as part of your morning routine.
5: You're
4: that's
5: amazing.
4: What you're a loyal one, Antonia. Yeah. That's why we love you. Is she
6: every day? And it feels so nostalgic even more now that I'm looking at the freeway exits and everything. You're on speakerphone, by the way.
5: Hey, what up, gang? gang.
4: Aw, that's so amazing. Well, what do you think, Antonia? Is she the jerk for canceling her order?
6: I have to say jerk. Mm-hmm. Let's be mindful. We are human beings. I understand the inclement weather. I've made it to work at Pottawatomie when I was trekking through snow with a knee walker and I couldn't bear weight on my leg. Mm. I could do that. Now, this is a little different. So people who don't naturally have breathing issues, mm-hmm. you're upset that you have to go into the store once. Mm-hmm. Now, yes, you may have to do other errands and that's why it's bothering you because now you have to breathe it more. But think
4: multiple
6: of that employee
4: times. They have to go out 50 times.
6: All day.
4: You're putting them at risk over and over and over because that's all they do is in and out, in and out. We see it. And one day I pulled up to get my order and they were waiting on me outside and I pulled up and the guy was like, oh, and I was like, hey.
5: Sorry, I'm late.
4: I said I was coming and they can see me.
5: And they already came outside waiting for you. And with that spin of it, I guess they're going out at least 50 times a day, depending on how long the shift is. But then that's not on me. Change up the shift. Change up the hours. You could coordinate as management and go, hey, we're going to have you go in, a couple. We're going to go do an hour and then you're going to stay inside an hour.
4: The store should have just canceled the service for the day and they did it. And then people showed up and got mad. And then they said you had to go inside. And I get that. That's misleading. And that would make me upset. However, I understand why they did it.
5: Yeah. Saying it's available and then rescinding it after I've already ordered. That's shiesty.
4: Yeah. All right, Antonia.
6: But maybe their systems don't have that ability to notify people in advance.
4: Oh.
6: So, it makes it hard for everyone. We just got to remember that you don't think of it like your kid. Would you want your kid to be going outside in this repetitively all day? They're carrying stuff. They're breathing heavier. They're going to take in more. And I promise you, they didn't have N95 masks sitting around to staff all of these people.
5: Mm-hmm. Well, that's not our fault. They should have.
6: I agree.
5: Because as we found out during COVID and past, you kind of need them bad boys around for respiratory issues.
6: I'm not going to lie. I pulled mine out.
4: I thought about it, but I didn't go anywhere.
5: It was a suggestion for a lot of people, and it was an actual occurrence for a lot of people.
4: I know it's a health thing, but it also grosses me out and smells awful. That's another reason I didn't want it. It just stinks, man.
5: Yeah, I do not like wearing a mask all day, but I also like breathing better, though.
4: Yeah, totally. All right. Well, thanks for calling, Antonia. I'm sorry you're here for that reason, but it's nice to feel your energy in the city.
5: So good to see you home.
6: I have you guys in this morning. Love you.
5: Love you back. Have a great day. Bye.
4: Love that. All right. So one of our callers dropped off. Before we go to the third, you want to just take one random?
5: I mean, why not?
4: They might be calling for tickets, but they better not be. Come on, son. I mean, hi, Kiss FM. Who's this?
7: Hi,
0: Hey, it's Melinda. I got disconnected.
4: Oh, thank God. She was the one.
5: Whoa, no way.
4: I was scared to answer blindly. I'm what so are glad the odds? It's you because you were one of our callers. Melinda, welcome back.
7: Thank you.
5: She ain't called in a minute. She got
7: radio off now. I was listening.
5: Aww. Got a theme song called 5 Days in a Row, even though we had to dust it off.
4: Okay, Melinda, I don't know if you heard what Antonia said, but she said jerk. What do you think? Jerk or not the jerk for canceling the order when the store said you got to come pick it up inside yesterday?
7: They're jerks, and I'll tell you why. Mm. I'm in healthcare. No. You have to have a policy in place for situations like this. Mm. You know, when you work on AIDS cases or infectious disease or whatever,
5: sure.
7: Glove up, gown up, put your mask on. Mm. They provide a service, and then they cancel? That's totally wrong.
5: Dang,
7: it's on them.
4: It's interesting. I was talking to my kids the other day about Magic Johnson. They didn't know anything about AIDS, HIV, any of this stuff. And I was like,
5: the history about Magic?
4: I had to tell them about Magic Johnson. They asked all these questions. I said, he's still alive. They've made all these. It just brought, she made me think of this. We talk about health and things that we do or don't know. But we've seen it, like even in wars, how many people have got, we saw it with 9/11, all the lung cancer people are now fighting to get help for.
5: We're going
4: to
5: see it out of Venezuela, honestly.
4: You got to be careful.
5: Yeah, you got to be careful.
4: You know, I mean, it's
7: they should
4: risky.
7: Not have canceled, Allie. That is totally wrong. And it's on the management that didn't have a policy in place for their employees. Yes, keep them safe.
4: People are saying figure it out.
5: People are saying she's a jerk. Dang. I think that's a little crazy. Cause, I mean, I'm on the side of like, obviously you don't pay for this, but the customer's always right. And you got a job to do and you got to provide masks. Like when I worked in the customer service side of the world, it was always you do what you can and what you have to do to make sure the customer is always taken care of. Mm-hmm. And that's no longer the case, apparently, especially with these big box stores.
4: All right, Melinda, well, we're glad you got back in. Love you.
7: Thank you. See you guys later.
4: Bye.
5: So good to hear from you. Bye.
4: All right, last but not least, we need an update and we need to see which way she's going to go on Am I the Jerk, because yesterday she called in and we found out she was in the hospital. The baby hadn't come yet. Ariana and West Dallas, everybody.
5: You out here making us nervous.
4: I got
5: with
4: a baby,
5: baby
4: shower this weekend to go to for you, so you can't have the baby yet.
8: Not yet. Okay. I'm out. I'm going to be out today, so hopefully.
5: Okay,
4: so wait, you're still in the hospital, Ariana.
8: Yeah, that's why I was listening to you.
4: Ariana!
5: Still in for observation. Oh. What time they said they giving you up out the hospital?
4: Huh?
8: They're probably by the afternoon or evening.
4: Well, can I come visit you then? Because, you know, if you're in West Dallas, I had my babies there.
5: She'll slide.
8: Yeah, definitely.
4: I'll be like, this is the room. Owen popped out in, everybody.
5: Going on a tour.
4: I'm kidding. I had C-sections. Okay, Ariana.
5: Allie going live, breaking all the HIPAA.
4: All the HIPAA. I'll put her on FaceTime and everything.
5: It's a HIPAA. Facebook I thought you live. Said hippo.
4: That's hysterical. Ariana, is she the jerk for canceling her order when the store said you got to come in yesterday because of the smoke?
5: Don't lie.
8: She is a jerk.
5: Ooh.
4: Dang.
5: She got smoked out jerk. Ooh.
8: She is a jerk.
4: Why?
8: My reasoning is, DZ, look, I always say the customer is always right. Not all the time.
4: She does manage a credit union, so fair.
5: But in customer service, that's what you say, in quotes.
8: Correct. But you also, I'm thinking as a manager aspect,
4: too. Yeah, no, really.
8: I get it. Maybe, I agree with Antonia. Maybe they didn't have the privilege to like let the customers know or put a little thing on the side. Hey, unfortunately, we can't do pickups and stuff like that. Mm-hmm. They're still there working. Like today, like I was thanking my nurses today. Yesterday, I was like, thank you guys for coming in. Like I know the smoke. I can smell the smoke inside, and I can imagine outside. You know,
5: I can imagine.
8: They're here working for us. You know, and I'm thinking management aspect. Mm-hmm. I wouldn't want my employees. You know, like in a blizzard, like when we have to close, it's a hard decision to close down a bank because we need to be there for our members or our customers,
5: that is
8: you know,
5: true. Somebody.
8: And it's yeah, but unfortunately their safety comes first too.
4: Right.
8: And
4: right.
8: our safety comes first too. So that's why I'm
4: that's
8: thinking
4: the
8: of
4: thing,
8: that,
4: when you're
8: of
4: a manager,
8: that aspect.
4: Yeah, you got to like take care of your employees and be like, screw these people that are upset, you know?
5: But as a manager and as a former manager and as a manager now, Ariana, how many times have you been and put yourself in a situation where you're like, I'll do it then. I'll do it. As the manager, I'll do it. Had I been the manager at the big box, I would have been the one putting the N95 on and taking them orders out. Mm-hmm. I'm not putting my employees at risk. I'll put myself at risk, but I'm also not going to stop providing the service that the company I work for provides. Mm-hmm. Maybe I'm a little too hard on like the, we going to take care of our people. But all right, make the customer come inside.
8: But that's what I'm saying. That's what a manager does. You know, they step in to take care of their employees too.
5: A real manager
8: step in. I definitely always step in. I hop on the teller line. I'll be, you know, like I'll make sure my members or customers are taken care of.
4: And I love coming to your business and screaming, I need a manager immediately, knowing you're the manager.
5: Knowing you're the manager.
4: It's my favorite thing in the world, Ariana. Oh my gosh. You better not have that baby today because we have a baby shower on Sunday, okay?
8: Facts. No, you better not. We'll be at the baby shower.
4: If you show up with a baby, Sunday, I'll die. If she's having that baby and lying to us, I'll die.
5: I'll be more mad if she's forcing it just to make sure she still has this baby shower because, girl,
4: we can reschedule. We can reschedule. No, we'll be there.
5: The baby can attend the baby shower. Like at the end of the day.
4: True.
8: Good. No, after the baby shower, I told him I can come back. You tell me what day.
5: Bet. Say less. Okay.
4: All right. Well, we love you, Ariana. You take care of yourself.
8: You guys too. I'll see you guys Sunday.
4: See you Sunday.
5: Bye. Much love. Bye.
8: Bye.
4: Oh my gosh. Is she going to have the baby? Why is she leaving the hospital? Just have the baby and bring it to the baby shower, Ariana. We can't wait.
5: She out here diabetic and dilated. What is she doing?
4: She's not dilated. That would be crazy.
5: That'd be crazy.
4: What if she has the baby at the shower?
5: No.
4: It's going to be a hell of a party. I'll tell you that. Okay.
5: At the most, she's going to break her water.
4: Yeah.
5: At the most.
4: Maybe. Yeah. Okay.
5: All right. Let's get it.
4: We got to move on. Give away these tickets to Nelly. The last chance at VIP tickets to Nelly in our suite. 414-533-1037. So Nelly is coming on the 7th of August. It's a Friday night. We've done this previous years. We did this with Ludacris. Mm-hmm. We did this with Neo.
5: Yep.
4: And every time DZ and I have the time of our lives with our listeners who come in the VIP suite, we give you booze. We give you drinks. We have a good time.
5: We give you a great time.
4: We give you a seat.
5: Some memories that you don't sit in because we'd be partying.
4: We give you Allie drunk spitting on you as she's trying to talk because she's so loud.
5: And at one point we had DZ on a cane because it was still healing from knee surgery, but this year's different. We're running. We're racing. Race me.
4: You were doing a pimp walk last year. I did. That's why you had the cane.
5: I had the pimp walk for sure. Pimp walk with Bryce Vine.
4: All right. We're going to take caller number. I did caller 20 yesterday. Let's take caller 20 again. 414-533-1037. You want to go see Nelly be in our VIP suite? You're going to get two tickets. Good luck. Kiss FM.

0: espresso. All right, we got Oscar on the phone in Wind Lake. Let's talk to him.
1: Oscar.
0: Hey, Oscar.
2: What's going on? How are you guys doing?
0: We're doing good. You know, I'm not leaving the house till the smoke clears out because it grosses me out.
1: It literally grosses me out.
2: This is bad.
0: It's bad.
2: Can't even fish.
0: The worst. No, they said it's the worst quality we've ever had.
1: Yeah.
0: That's a big statement, you know? I mean,
1: 400, 500 level toxicity? Mm-hmm. No, we good on that, bro. Stay inside if you can.
0: Well, Oscar, I have great news for you. You are our final winner. You're going in our VIP suite.
2: Go!
0: Yes!
1: We getting lit. We inside today because we outside August 7th.
0: Oscar, big time. Be ready. Be ready to party on August 7th with me and DC.
2: Ready.
0: Bring whoever you want. You got one extra ticket. You and whoever you want, and we're going to have a good time.
2: I'm bringing the wife.
0: Oh, good.
1: Nice.
0: That's a smart choice. Very I would have done that as well. Mm-hmm. If you want to be married.
1: He said, that's my only choice. Even smarter answer, my man. Yes, sir.
0: Yes. Well, Oscar, we're going to see you at the Wisconsin State Fair in August for Nelly. We cannot wait. Somebody's going to be in touch, okay?
2: No problem.
0: All right. Have a good day.
1: You too. Much love, man. Peace. Nice.
0: Such a character. All
1: right.
0: You
1: can tell he's a good time.
0: We're excited. It's only a few weeks away now for Nelly.
1: Insane.
0: For that show. It's going to be good at the Wisconsin State Fair. Dumpster Fire Dating is next.
1: Ooh.
0: You said you have questions for me.
1: I do got questions, okay. And I hope you got these answers because you lead me to think that you might be animated.
0: I thought I was going to be talking about something else, and then out of nowhere, I heard from somebody from my past yesterday, and it totally surprised me, and it wasn't negative at all. It was actually, he asked me to hang out.
1: Little old
0: and
1: thing.
0: I forgot he existed. I'm not going to lie.
1: Little old thing renewed.
0: Oh,
1: okay.
0: Knock it off.
1: Little old thing renewed.
0: You don't know if I hung out with him or not.
1: I don't know nothing about nothing.
0: I haven't hung out with a guy in 8 months.
1: That's what I'm saying. You've been out here Dougified, so I'm like, okay.
0: Doug's like, what do you mean a man hit you up?
1: Right, Doug out here tucked in the corner ready to pounce. Like,
0: Doug,
1: what you talking about?
0: We'll have him on for Dumpster Fire with me. Not the guy, Doug. It's coming up next.
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0: Ladies will laugh. Gentlemen may cry. We're putting your DMs on blast with dumpster fire dating.
1: No need to cry today. Doug, please don't get defensive or try to attack anyone when you hear that a man messaged me yesterday, Doug. It was nothing happened, Doug. Nothing happened.
2: At ease, Doug.
1: Doug, it's okay.
2: I think it's fine.
1: His ears are popped up like, oh yeah? That side of your bed's taken, Mom.
2: So what was going on? Why is my theme song playing?
1: Honestly, did I not say to you yesterday, if I ever date someone again, they're screwed because Doug is literally sleeping on top of me like a man every night?
2: Doug done taken over.
1: Yeah. He did. Yeah, He's in my bed. I love him. I don't care. Anyway, so there I was yesterday afternoon. I looked at my phone and I couldn't believe it. I had a text. Do you remember the guy that I had hung out with? The very last man I hung out with. A year ago in July.
2: No.
1: It's been a year.
2: The very last man.
1: We had hung out a few times and we stopped dating and then I had hit him back up again and we had hung out and I said, well, I'm looking for a relationship. And he was
2: I'm not.
1: Like we had essentially switched
2: roles.
1: But
2: it was backwards because at first he was like, I'm looking for a relationship. And you were like, I'm not. And then you were like, okay, I'm open to looking for a relationship.
1: Like,
2: and he was
1: not.
2: I'm not in that place no more. I remember this. Okay.
1: Remember that?
2: Thank you for re-enlightening me. Yes, I remember this guy.
1: He had just broken up with somebody. So the first time I met him, he didn't have any attachments. And that's, I think, why he was ready, right?
2: Yeah, right.
1: Then we meet up again a year later.
2: Spent some time apart, right?
1: He had been dating someone. I could tell he had some, he was, it wasn't over it yet. That was obvious. But at least he was being honest about, I don't want a relationship.
2: That's appreciated.
1: It was obvious he was going through it. So I said, no worries. It's fine. We didn't talk for a year. I went through all my health stuff in August when I ended up in the hospital. Remember?
2: And even less you wanted to talk to people. Facts.
1: And now it's been 8 months or whatever. Oh, no, it's been a year. It's been a year.
2: So another year.
1: I keep saying 8 months. It's been a year.
2: It's been another year.
1: Because it was July when I hung out with him.
2: Mm-hmm.
1: So all of a sudden I see his name. I'm like, what? I'm like, what is, that's random.
2: Yeah.
1: And so he messages me up and asks if I wanted to go golfing last night at this indoor like simulator. And that was it. And he was like, that's your random text for the day. And then he says, just as friends tonight, to be clear, no pressure, probably because he was afraid I was going to come on the air.
2: Funny. No, that's good.
1: And then
2: good.
1: He said, remembered you wanted to swing the sticks and figured it could be
2: Knock it off. Whoa, this guy, ease up on the language.
1: Could be some fun out of the smoke. And then he, this guy sent me 4 texts in a row, by the way.
2: He was really trying to go out tonight or last night.
1: He was. And then he said, I should have asked a lot sooner. So he kept texting.
2: Yeah,
1: so
2: duh.
1: Finally, when I saw it, I was like, oh, hey, long time no talk. Thanks for the offer. I can't. I'll take a rain check.
2: Sure. Maybe another time.
1: And then I said, hope you're doing well. And he was like, hope you are too. We can rain check if you're serious. I'm like, yeah, I'm serious.
2: Yeah, why not?
1: But if it's just friends, why are you pushing so hard?
2: Right. Like if it's just as friends, yeah, we could rain check. Homie.
1: It means friend, just as friends in case you want to hang out and do more after
2: my
1: let me know.
2: Boy.
1: Thank you. You think I can read between the lines?
2: Right. He's stupid for saying that. Said, but just as friends,
1: just
2: though.
1: Just as friends.
2: But we can rain check.
1: But do you want to go golfing tonight?
2: Tonight.
1: Alone.
2: Right.
1: Like,
2: last minute.
1: It's not even like, let's go this afternoon. It's like.
2: But that is, okay, what time did it hit you up? I got questions.
1: He hit me up. Well, the first one came in at 11:45 yesterday morning, and I.
2: That's actually decent. I'll give him that. That's during the day.
1: Well, I think because I didn't reply for a while and he kept sending texts, he thought, oh, sorry, I asked last minute, but I just hadn't seen him and I couldn't.
2: Well, that's 100% what happened, though. You did ask last minute. My guy, own it.
1: Yeah.
2: You should have said it on the front and be like, hey, I'm sorry, this is super last minute, but do you want to go golfing tonight, but, yada yada yada,
1: okay,
2: whatever.
1: DZ, he's a nice guy.
2: Sure.
1: Good job, my age, never married. Oh no, maybe he was married, but no kids.
2: No kids though?
1: You know, kids.
2: Oh, this is the guy without
1: total
2: kids.
1: Total Wisconsin guy, like grew up north somewhere. He's just a blonde, tall Wisconsin guy. I don't know how else to explain him, you know? It's the only way I can explain him.
2: This
1: and
2: isn't something you
1: nice
2: feel
1: guy.
2: Fruitful though?
1: I don't, it could be.
2: Maybe.
1: It could be, but right now I feel nothing. You know what I mean? I would love to feel something for somebody, but I'm sure as hell not going to invest in somebody who says, do you want to go golfing tonight as friends?
2: No. Does he have a boat?
1: No.
2: Nah.
1: I don't think so.
2: Nah, I'm out.
1: He might have some past years.
2: We should confirm first.
1: Is this harmless? Like, don't you think he just
2: Oh, it's 100% harmless. Probably.
1: But, why didn't he just...
2: Well, because no, dudes have a little more candor than
1: he's
2: that, right? Like he's being respectful, not just saying like, "Hey, what you doing? You're trying to..."
1: That's
2: like,
1: fair.
2: No, you got to give him some props for saying, "Hey, let's
1: let
2: at least
1: me take
2: just
1: you out.
2: re-inspire a friendship before we do anything further.
1: Yeah.
2: You got to tip the hat to that. You could appreciate him saying like, hey, this is the no pressure invitation.
1: Because he knew a year ago I wanted that. So he's like, let me be careful with the slippery slope.
2: Yeah, let's tip in toe and let's dip a toe in the water kind of situation where I think this is great. 100% harmless.
1: He's a nice guy. He's funny. He's fun. I mean, there's...
2: You could tell he on the front end is even just being cognizant of like just sensitivity, which is appreciated.
1: Now,
2: it could be annoying because it's multiple text type sensitivity, but
1: that didn't annoy me though. I thought it was kind of funny. I even said, it's okay. I make you nervous. I was kidding, obviously.
2: Obviously. But, you know, but to some people that would be annoying, and to some people that would be a turnoff, right? Yeah. Like, oh, this guy texted me five times without a reply, right?
1: That's
2: like
1: the way I text.
2: Yeah, well, not everybody texts that way, and you know that. But I think this is harmless. I think this is nice. I think, yeah, if you already rain checked it, let the rain check happen.
1: Let the rain fall down.
2: Yeah, girl, come on.
1: And I do like to learn from other men or women that can golf well. I'm not that great, and I like to work on it. And I haven't done it in a long time. I know you love to golf.
2: I love to golf, and I still haven't.
1: He's a huge golfer. I know that.
2: I remember that.
1: So, like, it could maybe I should just go learn some golf because honestly, it's a turn on too. By the way, like having
2: to do
1: a man,
2: active stuff,
1: having a man know more than me about something and teach me something is a total turn on.
2: I feel that.
1: I feel like they're smarter than me, and I'm like, you know more about. Yeah,
2: I want to learn from you. Yeah, I feel that.
1: I feel like they can level up my game because I'm learning from them.
2: Literally, you know, level up your game.
1: Knock it off.
2: What? Okay. It's golf, dude, golf.
1: Okay,
2: man.
1: So do I rain check it for real? Okay.
2: I think we rain check, and we could even open it up to the listeners to see if everybody thinks we should rain check. What you think?
1: I know, because people get so annoyed with my dating life, and the other people love it and can't get enough of it. And so it's like, well, this is just... I mean, I haven't talked to a man in a year. I don't know why people would be annoyed at this point.
2: Should we rain check and see where we're at, or should we keep focusing on dark?
1: Right,
2: that's the question.
1: Should Allie hang out with the guy? Should I hang out with the guy from my past who I don't have any real drama with?
2: Doug or this dude? What y'all think?
1: Doug.
2: This dude,
1: Doug,
2: maybe.
1: Doug.
2: This dude,
1: Doug.
2: Maybe. This dude, maybe. This dude, maybe.
1: 4-1-4-5-3-3-1-0-3-7. Lord help me.
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0: Oh boy, Mike in Waukesha is mad at me.
1: I wonder
0: why.
1: He
0: said, "Allie," as soon as I answered the phone. Okay, it's 103.7 Kiss FM, Allie and DZ, Dumpster Fire Dating on Fridays. And I heard from, the last guy that I had hung out with a year ago and didn't really end bad or anything.
1: It just ended.
0: Never got off the ground. Yeah. A few times we dated or hung out. So yeah,
1: it'd be like that though.
0: Asked if I wanted to go golfing at a simulator last night. I couldn't. And so I said, rain check. And
1: Well, smoke check, more like it. Because like he wanted to go out and on a quick little impromptu date. Oh, that's right. It wasn't inside.
0: He said, I know a great place with a sim. Like he was telling me.
1: But he was still trying to explore and endeavor into like the atmosphere last night. He was like, I'm still trying to go out. Even though the weather was horrible.
0: He's a Wisconsin boy from up north. You know what? Of course he was.
1: Clocked it.
0: Come on, dude.
1: Never mind.
0: He's like my neighbor driving around the Jeep with his top off, probably. I'm kidding.
1: And the doors off, too.
0: And the doors, too. You think I'm kidding? Should have gotten a picture. All right, put Mike in Waukesha on first because he was all fired up. Michael!
2: What's cracking? What's going on?
1: What's cracking lagging? What's the got the full name? Michael!
2: Michael, yeah. My grandpa calls me that too, but he uses a G. He calls me Michael. I'm like, where'd you learn how to talk, brother? Like, I'm like, what do you call me that for?
1: Hits you with the Miguel. Okay, got
2: it.
0: Well,
2: yeah.
0: So what do you think, Mike?
2: I think you should give this guy a chance. It's been a year. He sat on it. He festered and thought, and he's like, I'm going to reach out again. You got to give him a chance.
0: He said it's just for friends, though, Mike. Do you believe that?
2: Yeah, that's what everybody says. He got maybe he's lacking a little bit of confidence, a little nervous. You know, you guys are kind of celebrities.
1: I told Aaron she should give me her number just as friends, too. And here we go.
2: Yeah.
1: I took Aaron golfing just as friends also.
2: Right, Nobody just says, yeah, we're dating. You always start out as friends, so go hang out as friends and see what happens.
1: And especially a year later after really virtually zero contact, you got to restart as friends.
0: That's
1: you ain't
0: true.
1: Just going to hop into it. Ain't nobody that fast in life. And if you are, red flag.
0: You're right, because think about how much my life has changed in a year.
1: Correct.
0: I mean, even just getting Doug.
1: Correct.
0: That's probably why we talked about dudes.
1: He don't care about you. He want to be around Doug.
0: He saw Doug, I bet, on social media.
1: He's using you for Doug.
0: Damn.
2: Everybody's got to have a gateway
0: time.
2: To get what they want. You know, it is what it is.
1: He said, let's bring you outdoor indoors to a facility. And then maybe next time we could walk Doug together if you want.
0: He wanted to be with Doug.
1: He's finessing you. Nah, yeah.
2: Well, that's exactly romantic. I like it.
1: That's romantic. Well, Mike,
0: Mike, he needs to be friends with Doug because Doug sleeps on the other side of my bed, if you know what I'm saying.
1: Any dude that's even remotely interested better be dog friendly. That's all I'm saying.
0: I love you, Doug. I'm just staring at Doug longingly in his eyes like I'll never leave you.
1: He's like,
0: never.
1: What?
2: Yeah, he understands you. He understands what's going on right now.
1: He does.
0: So. His ears are up like, Mom, no.
2: Yeah.
0: Oh, my baby.
2: Can I talk to y'all off the air? Can I hang on? Can you put me on hold?
0: Please, I would love that. We will. And we have one more caller, Bella in Kenosha, one of our other regulars who always calls in and gives me good advice. Always. It's like the one time she's like, I got this.
1: She just had a birthday.
0: That's right. Happy birthday.
1: Happy birthday, fam.
3: Thank you.
0: You looked beautiful in the birthday picture, darling.
3: Oh, you're so sweet. Thank you, darling.
0: So, Bella,
3: my sweet husband bought me that dress for my birthday.
1: Aww, big ups, Mike.
0: I love
3: Miguelito.
0: Nice.
1: Miguelito to the other Miguel.
0: So I got this text last night, and he said, I just want to hang out just as friends. You want to go golfing inside? You know, da-da-da-da. What are we thinking here, Bella?
3: Because
0: I haven't felt wanted or sexy in like a year. I'm not going to lie. I was kind of like, oh, gosh, I forgot what this
1: too
0: feels
1: soon.
0: Like.
1: Right.
0: Like, I don't know if I'm ready to.
1: Be real. Like, were you available? Could you have gone in the last minute of instance? Don't you dare lie to me right now. Could you have maybe like, if you really, really felt like it, could you have put it together last second and just like gone for the
0: I
1: one time?
0: I don't want him to know because he might be listening.
1: But listen, though. No, but you also got to take into consideration that the weather.
0: I think I'm very busy.
1: But the air quality wasn't conducive to go out. So that's why I'm like, why was he trying to go out last minute like that?
0: I did appreciate him saying he found an indoor spot, you know, and things like that. So I knew he was conscious.
3: That was thoughtful.
1: Yeah. That's proactive. That's proactive for sure.
3: Mm-hmm.
0: Okay.
1: But there's such a thing
3: Maybe
1: as being
3: he was just
1: ready
3: nervous.
1: And not ready.
0: I swear to God, I wrote him back and I was jokingly because he said, sorry for all the typos. Because I think he's a pretty smart guy, just knowing him. And, you know, you can tell when you interact with people and text with them.
1: If they're with it or not,
0: 100%.
1: 100%.
0: And so he's like, well, I kind of was. And I'm like, it's me. That's what I wrote him back. I go, we're cool. Like, you know, like, we've never had drama. We have no, you, I don't know why he would feel nervous hitting me up, because I think if we had had some animosity, or if I felt unsettled around him, like some other people I've dated, that would be different.
1: I don't think he would be hitting you up if that were the case.
0: I don't think
1: though.
0: He would either. Right. I think this is like totally fair game to be friends.
1: And that's why he's nervous about it, because it is fair game, because there's still a possibility. Just because y'all are maybe friends still don't mean there ain't a chance still. So he's, fumbling. Or he's doing it on purpose a little bit because he knows.
3: I think he's a little nervous, which is understandable. You're beautiful.
0: Really?
3: And he doesn't maybe want to be rejected.
0: Thank you. Well, he rejected me last. I mean, I rejected him, then he rejected me, so I don't know why he's nervous.
1: Because he knows that.
3: Because it's like, who's next?
1: Who's next? Yeah. He's like, well, I mean, is the rejection going to be me now?
0: Should
1: like,
0: we get on the carousel one more time?
1: Am I going to now try and be rejected? That makes people nervous. Right. Rejection makes people nervous.
0: It does. It makes me nervous, and that's part of the problem with the people. Sometimes you get in these encounters with a relationship or a situationship or dating where I feel like I'm trying and they're not, and then they're trying and I'm not, and we can never get on the same page, you know?
1: Well, some would argue to say that that's not an ebb and flow of relationship, and who knows, maybe that time apart where you guys really didn't really have anything kindled to begin with, you come back together and it's now the same wave.
0: Yeah.
1: And you guys could ebb and flow.
3: Well, yeah, look who you're talking to. You're talking to the third time around, you know, as a charm, and now a married girl.
1: Come on now. Bella's point proven.
0: It would be our third time hanging, like dating, like trying it again. But it's not dating. It's just friends, guys.
1: But it's just friends. Oh, well, hey. How did you and Mike start, Bella? Right. How did you? Y'all just started as
3: we
1: just friends?
3: We were just friends, right? We're just friends.
0: Fine.
3: And you say he's just a friend.
1: We're done here.
0: Fine. Received.
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1: Because I'm not.
0: DZ and I ordered First Watch. Yes, girl.
1: So good.
0: And we were sitting here eating it, and then I was like, oh, we got to go in the air. Fine.
1: I guess we'll do our job.
0: We have a case of the Fridays where, you know, we're kind of like, is work over yet? But it's not.
1: Let me sip my purple haze.
0: Well, I do have something exciting I want to try to fix my posture. But before I tell you about that, DZ, let's talk about tonight.
1: As I try to fix my posture.
0: Yeah, the Milwaukee Brewers have hit you up to be an in-game host tonight for Noche de Cerveceros.
1: Nice. Yeah.
0: Clap it up. Clap it up.
1: You said it perfect. Yeah, yeah.
0: Tonight's like Latin night, right?
1: Tonight's like Noche Latina, yeah, like the Bucks do. And as you know or may not know, I'm an in-game host for the Bucks, right? Get to hype it up for the home games for the team.
0: Side note, you know what? I do want to talk about Giannis looking. I know he's adjusting. He looks sad.
1: He is adjusting.
0: I know he's doing what's best for him, and I understand why he went to Miami, but it broke my heart a little because I thought this was home for him, and you can kind of see him adjusting. I thought at the press conference yesterday, he just looks sad.
1: Feels like the reality of it all is setting in, right? But, you know,
0: three
1: plus four equals seven, and he'll always be 34 in Milwaukee. So
0: I saw that. I saw he's switching to number seven for the Heat.
1: Mm-hmm.
0: Very cool. So anyway, not about Giannis.
1: Anywho,
0: Giannis
1: gone.
0: Bucks.
1: You know, Giannis gone. We got a whole new slew of cats in, but and we're keeping a couple old cats too. Yeah.
0: Am I allowed to say how you got hooked up with the World Cup or no?
1: It's unnecessary.
0: But you in-game host is my point.
1: But no, people through the grapevine of in-game hosting, and you know, somebody within the Bucks organization was like, "Hey, we think you know it would be awesome."
0: We're bilingual. The World Cup's in Mexico.
1: Correct. So through the grapevine, somebody that thinks I am decent at what I do.
0: You are.
1: You know, shouted me out and they reached out to be a part of the cup in Guadalajara, and it was awesome.
0: Do they have any in-game hosts that are Hispanic or that speak Spanish, do you know, at the Brewers? Because if not, this is great, and I think it's fantastic.
1: That's funny you say that, because that was also one of my questions, because tonight is...
0: Half the players are Hispanic.
1: Right. You got a lot of Venezuelan cats, got some Dominican cats, but no, you got
0: to... You should acknowledge...
1: You got a good portion of them that speak Spanish. Mm. I do not know if they have a bilingual in-game host.
0: Well, now they do.
1: They do at least for a night.
0: For one night.
1: They do for a night, right? Because, you know, at the end of the day, it's like you got a goofball that didn't grow up in, per se, Milwaukee, watching Milwaukee baseball. Yeah. But listen,
0: it's about
1: man,
0: the Latin culture. It's about the Hispanic culture.
1: It's about the Latin culture. You're and that's Colombian. Exactly what I'm there for, bro. So I'm going in to guest host with the homie, Carrie, who is their primary in-game host. And we both know Carrie very well. Carrie Noni Juice.
0: She was an intern on the morning show, one of her first gigs in college. And I'll never forget her, loved her, and she's done her own thing, and now she hosts for the Brewers, and I think she's fantastic. She's the cutest thing ever.
1: Yeah,
0: so.
1: we know each other professionally in other spheres, and great. Getting the chance to work with her again is awesome. She's a dear friend, and she's a star, man. She's a star.
0: She was one of our interns, and now she's an in-game host for the Brewers 10 years later. Like that, I'm proud of her, man.
1: Well, what's
0: she's
1: awesome is seeing her ascension, because I was here when she was interning here all those years ago. Yeah. I was on the other side doing production and stuff like that, so it's like I remember walking and running into people and being like, you do look familiar. And it's an awesome opportunity that somebody that feels so grateful for the city of Milwaukee as now like a full fledged Milwaukee into the core, bro. Like it's just a cool opportunity and something I don't feel like I could pass up, and to continue to portray and put on for my culture, la cultura latina. Say less.
0: I love
1: less.
0: I'm excited for you tonight at the Brewer game. I think it's going to be great.
1: I can't wait to recap it, man. So I'm going to get as much footage as I can, right? Like record as much as I can, post as much as I can. So if you want to follow along, feel free, man. That'll be a good time.
0: I'm excited for you. DZ will be at the Brewer game tonight, in-game hosting for Noche de Cerveceros.
1: Perfect.
0: Oh, I said it wrong earlier, and I'm never going to forgive myself.
1: Nah. You are good.
0: Should we ask everyone if they're doing okay about Giannis? Because we haven't talked about
1: We have not talked about it.
0: We don't want any negative. I mean, it's a Friday. We want to be positive, and we want to wish
1: grilling.
0: Giannis the best. I'm just curious what people thought. Like,
1: here's my thing.
0: Did you think when you saw him that he looked sad? Because I thought, oh, he's adjusting.
1: Love this as an ascension for a player. Hate it for the evolution of what he was already building in Milwaukee, but there's a certain time where you got to let somebody go. I will be completely real with you and say that for me personally, it hurt me more that Bobby was gone, bro.
0: Yeah. So did Giannis ask for Bobby to come with him?
1: I don't know the details of that inner working.
0: I think it
1: was I think it was just a part of like how the package ended up working out, right?
0: Were they close?
1: They're close enough. I mean, they were the last two on the team that won a chip together.
0: That's true.
1: So if you want a little, you want a little piece of that championship mentality, that dog, if you will, that we always talk about in Milwaukee, that dog that you need on both sides of the court. Yeah, Bobby's one of them guys, and to keep the mentality alive for Giannis and bring some of the energy that was created here in Milwaukee, he needed one of them guys.
0: He did.
1: And as a fan of the sport, I'll just be honest and say that his brothers ain't necessarily them cats. They're they're emotionally for him, mm-hmm. but in a basketball sense, like an actual hoop sense. Mm-hmm. They don't provide that energy and stamina that Bobby does. It's Bobby.
0: Well, Miami screwed up because I saw Miami chanting Bobby Portis, and I went, "You're doing it wrong. That's not how we chant Bobby."
1: They do need to learn how to actually chant correctly. But he corrected him. Good. He already said, "Listen."
0: He probably went, "What the?"
1: I appreciate the chants, and something that really gets me going is when they chant my name. And then he went in and kind of gave him like a faux lesson and said it. They say Bobby, Bobby, Bobby. So it was cool and all sad at the same time to see all that stuff going on. And man, such an emotional time and so many things to process, mm-hmm. just because you got to think also you got a lot of young cats coming into the team, and we're not getting too sportsy here. But then you also
0: be like, go sports.
1: some returning cats. But then you got the prodigal son returning home, the hometown hero, Tyler Herro, literally.
0: The fact that Tyler Herro went to Whitnall and like
1: boy from up the street.
0: I love that for us. That's an amazing pull for Milwaukee. I think it should be somebody that knows the city because Giannis was so dedicated to Milwaukee. I feel like you need someone to fill in that Milwaukee love.
1: It's one of them things that we're like, you could just acknowledge the fact and say, Tyler Herro also grew up listening to Allie Faith on Kiss FM.
0: Is that right?
1: Yeah, he's from Whitnall. What you think?
0: I would pass out.
1: Well, you get ready to pass
0: Tyler
1: out.
0: He had to. What else would he have listened to?
1: Duh.
0: We got to get him on the show. Where do his parents live? I'm driving over right now. I bet they're in the neighborhood, in fact. We're right by Whitnall.
1: I'm pretty sure his family still stay pretty close. Like I'm not divulging no information like that. What's wrong with you?
0: And then I'll go to J.J. Watt's parents' house.
1: Just real quick. We're going to make a pit stop. We're just going
0: to
1: hit everybody.
0: Listen to me, too.
1: I don't know about JJ.
0: I would pass out. No, that's really cool. I mean, I don't think about stuff like
1: that. Put those perspectives, right? Like, the Kiss FM is a staple station.
0: 25 years.
1: Of course.
0: People grew up with it, yeah.
1: Kid not even 30. No, I think he might be in his, maybe tipping 30.
0: High school
1: but he would have, yes, 100%.
0: That's wild. Well, somebody texted in and said, it is sad, but I'm going to follow him his whole career, talking about Giannis.
1: He's a GOAT. He brought Milwaukee the first chip in forever years.
0: He said, I had my daughter 50. Baby in six when we won the championship, and her name's Sky Gianna for Giannis. Aww.
1: That's adorable.
0: Aww. All right. Well, we wish him the best. We hope Miami learns how to chant Bobby correctly.
1: They will.
0: Glad he fixed it.
1: They will. And there's enough Milwaukeeans out there that'll make sure they know.
0: And look for DZ at the Brewer game tonight, where he's in-game hosting for Noche de Cerveceros.
1: You getting that even better every single time. Think about it. Cerveceros literally translates to brewer. 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Immediate translation of what that means.
0: Okay. Well, good luck tonight.
1: Thank you. I can't wait to tell you guys how it goes and show you guys. So,
0: Monday morning, we're going to hear all about the Brewer game.
1: You might see it on the weekend.
0: Somebody
1: on social.
0: Said, I'm chanting Allie, and DZ, DZ.
1: There you go. See, that's the chant. You got it.
2: Let's go. Cattail. 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Right in the feels.
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I bet. Say I got drive, I don't need a car. 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Fall off what? 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
2: I still think you're a jerk.
1: You get to be our moral compass.
2: No, wait, you're a jerk.
1: It's time to find out. Am I the jerk?
3: Look what you did, you little jerk.
4: Well, somebody got very triggered by all the smoke in the air yesterday, and I don't blame them. It was disgusting.
5: It smelled terrible. Honestly,
4: it ruined my day.
5: It feels like

0: golfing.
1: Oh, Randy was out there living his life because it does not exist.
0: I couldn't believe it. I was like, this guy's wild.
1: I'm sure. Oh, listen,
0: but
1: I
0: didn't leave the house. Doug and I were sad we couldn't go on our walks because the air was disgusting and I didn't want to smell like a campfire, man.
1: Air quality wasn't worth it. It smelled like bonfire and burning plastic over in Bayview. And I couldn't explain it to anybody because we were all living it.
0: Yeah.
1: Everybody was in it. Even my mom down in Illinois was like, I thought my neighbors were burning garbage. No, your neighbors in Canada.
0: Catalina.
1: Gotti, come
0: That's
1: on.
0: A big fire.
1: For real.
0: Okay, well, let me read to you the email we got last night. You can always email us, amithejerk at 1037kissfm.com. You can also try to slide into our DMs and hope we find it.
1: We'll get there.
0: Hope for the best.
1: We'll get there.
0: But she wants to know, am I the jerk for canceling my order yesterday? Okay. Allie and DZ, I went out yesterday in the crazy smoke for a pickup order at a big box store.
1: Okay.
0: I didn't want to be outside at all, but we needed necessities like diapers and formula. So I placed the order, and when I was driving to the store, happy I didn't have to exit my car, I got a notification that I had to go inside because the conditions were so bad, they weren't sending their employees outside with the pickup orders.
1: Oh, so they were taking care of the...
0: Yeah.
1: Oh, no way.
0: I was very upset and canceled my order.
1: Yeah, that sucks.
0: I needed someone to help, but I couldn't believe they wouldn't fulfill their own service.
1: Mm-hmm.
0: Am I the jerk for canceling my order because they told me I had to go inside? Ooh-wee.
1: Yeah. Well, and we don't pay for a lot of these services. That's part of the problem. They're like free offered add-on when you got the app or whatever.
0: You think you're entitled because it's part of what they do, but... Mm-hmm. At the end of the day, it's, I guess, probably in their legal stuff that they cannot serve people if they don't want to. Because think about if it's like a blizzard and one of your employees might fall on the ice. There comes some legal stuff in there.
1: Do they do that during blizzard weather?
0: I don't know. I'm just making this up as I go.
1: But listen,
0: sounds like they would, though.
1: That is part of the whole reason why that whole thing got started.
0: Why
1: we do pickup is because I'm not trying to go out in inclement weather. I'm not trying to go out when there's a smoke advisory, even though sometimes you may have to, you are paying them as an employee to do the pickup orders, right? So when the weather is inclement and I as a consumer would now use that service, you're saying, no, we're going to prioritize our employees and not send them out there. Well, then why would you hire them?
0: Yeah, well, why are you offering this service? Don't offer the service that day if you can't fulfill it at all. And don't wait till I'm on my way to the store and then cancel my order.
1: Don't offer it any day, because on a good day, when it's nice out, maybe I do and can and will just go in the store and buy it myself.
0: Yeah.
1: The point of these services, for example, when COVID happened, was to avoid people from going inside the store.
0: That's when pickup got really big.
1: That's why we had 30 people in line in the pickup line, right? Why do you think there's 30 car lines now and only 5 of them are ever being used at any one time?
0: DZ, I ordered takeout last night because, I mean, obviously we could have gone out. It wouldn't have killed us to go out for 10 minutes.
1: It would have been fine.
0: I didn't want to, and the smell makes me sick. I hate that.
1: The smell makes my stomach turn, bro. I promise you.
0: So I chose to order delivery, and I knew somebody else was going to be doing that for me. So I gave them a decent tip, and I went, this is like a blizzard weather to me. You're going above and beyond, but you're working.
1: But you're working. That's your job. You're technically getting paid for this. This is what you got hired to do, my guy.
0: Ooh, somebody texted in and said, not the jerk for canceling your order, but definitely the jerk for being upset about it, and they actually care about their employees' welfare first.
1: I love that you care about your employees' welfare, but then do not hire them to do these jobs that are technically considered hazardous jobs, right?
0: I don't think the employees have a say in it, though. It's got to be the store saying, we don't want to send you out because we don't want to get sued if you get cancer from all the smoke one day in your lungs.
1: Oh,
0: don't
1: see,
0: you think?
1: I thought it was maybe the employees backed in with, you know, the corporation going, okay, if you guys are saying you're not comfortable going outside, we won't make you.
0: Maybe that. I don't know what the rules are.
1: Mm.
0: I just know I want my order when I place it. Okay, 414-533-1037. Somebody texted in and said a local big box store made them go inside yesterday for their pickup order too. I'm not going to call them out because if you're worried about the safety of your employees, I'm not going to rip on you, but I am going to say it's a big box store and people were upset. So it's like, this is why it's the moral dilemma.
1: So the customer isn't always right, and we're proving this theory right now. Mm-hmm. Genuinely, if a big box store, any box store is going, the smoke advisory, the weather's not good, we're not sending our employees out there, well, then you don't need to be hiring them for that service.
0: Well, I just say don't run it that day. But you know what? It's not advice.
1: Don't run it any day.
0: Jerk or not not the jerk for canceling her order. I say not the jerk. She chose that she didn't want to go outside. That was her choice. It's not even offensive to the store. It's just like, I'm not doing it. You're not offering it. I'm out. So I say not the jerk.
1: See, but at that point, they're not even file a complaint.

0: complain, bro.
1: Because you're letting them just get away with it. You're just canceling the order. They're giving you your money back. Now you still got to go to another store and hope that they're going to fulfill your order and bring it out. Right. Or you got to go out in this weather, mm-hmm. right? Now you got to flip to another big box store, use a different app, right? So I'm saying jerk because you didn't stand on enough business.
2: Okay. You know what? Is she a jerk for canceling her order because they asked her to come inside yesterday during all that smoke and she went, no, I came here to pick up. You bring it out.
1: I would have came out and complained. I would have came in and complained, yeah.
2: We'll talk to you next.
3: You know how you're screaming at your radio with your opinion right now? The problem is we can't hear you. So call or text Ali and DZ right now. That solves the problem. 414-533-1037. Talk soon.

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2: I still think you're a jerk.
1: You get to be our moral compass.
2: No, wait, you're a jerk.
1: It's time to find out. Am I the jerk?
3: Look what you did, you little jerk.
4: Okay, so she yesterday placed an order at a big box store. We're not going to call them out. And she ended up canceling it because she didn't want to go outside because of the smoke. And she needed diapers and formula. And so she got there and they said, you have to get out now and go inside because
5: we're not sending our employees out.
4: Correct. And she said, well, I couldn't believe they wouldn't fulfill their own service.
5: Yeah, that sounds kind of backwards. A little bit. And I get that you're being safe for your employees. And I love that for you. But then you're foregoing the reason that this service even exists.
4: Yeah. Well, we got to go to Antonia in Vegas. First one in, and guess what? She's not in Vegas. She normally listens on the Odyssey app because she's from Oak Creek.
5: Right.
4: She's back in town.
5: You home, girl?
4: Hey! Good morning.
6: Hey, guys.
5: Hey, home, girl.
4: What are you doing in Milwaukee?
5: You back, huh?
6: Sadly, I'm here for a funeral viewing.
4: I'm so sorry. Never mind. Forget it.
5: Don't forget we even asked.
4: I hope it's not outside. I'm not even trying to be funny. I'm being serious. My Lord.
5: We're just glad you're home. We're happy to have you back.
6: I had to travel to get there, you know?
4: Yeah.
6: I flew in late last night. I got in, well, technically this morning, like 1 a.m.
5: And
6: my flight out is 7:30, so I'm not staying.
5: You're in and out.
4: You're literally here for the day.
5: You're here for the viewing, and then you're going to view them flight homes.
4: Thanks for keeping us as part of your morning routine. You're a loyal one, Antonia. Yeah. That's why we love you.
6: And it feels so nostalgic even more now that I'm looking at the freeway exits and everything. You're on speakerphone, by the way.
5: Hey, what up, gang? gang.
4: Aw, that's so amazing. Well, what do you think, Antonia? Is she the jerk for canceling her order?
6: I have to say jerk. But let's be mindful. We are human beings. I understand the inclement weather. Like, I've made it to work at Pottawatomie when I was trekking through snow with a knee walker and I couldn't bear weight on my leg. I could do that. Now, this is a little different. So people who don't naturally have breathing issues, you're upset that you have to go into the store once. Now, yes, you may have to do other errands, and that's why it's bothering you, because now you have to breathe it more. But think of that employee.
4: They have to go out 50 times.
6: All day.
4: You're putting them at risk over and over and over, because that's all they do is in and out, in and out. We see it. And one day I pulled up to get my order, and they were waiting on me outside, and I pulled up, and the guy was like, and I was like, hey.
5: Sorry, I'm late.
4: I said I was coming, and they can see me.
5: And they already came outside waiting for you. And with that spin of it, I guess they're going out at least 50 times a day, depending on how long the shift is. But then that's not on me. Change up the shift. Change up the hours. You could coordinate as management and go, hey, we're going to have you go in, you know, a couple. We're going to go do an hour, and then you're going to stay inside an hour.
4: The store should just cancel the service for the day, and they did it, and then people showed up and got mad, and then they said you had to go inside, and I get that. That's misleading, and that would make me upset. However, I understand why they did it.
5: Yeah, saying it's available and then rescinding it after ordered, that's shiesty.
4: Yeah. All right, Antonia.
6: But maybe their systems don't have that ability to notify people in advance. So, it makes it hard for everyone. We just got to remember that you don't think of it like your kid. Would you want your kid to be going outside in this repetitively all day? They're carrying stuff. They're breathing heavier. They're going to take in more. And I promise you, they didn't have N95 masks sitting around to staff all of these people.
5: Well, that's not our fault. They should have.
6: I agree.
5: Because as we found out during COVID and past, like, you kind of need them bad boys around for respiratory issues.
6: I'm not gonna lie. I pulled mine out.
4: I thought about it, but I didn't go anywhere.
5: It was a suggestion for a lot of people, and it was an actual occurrence for a lot of people.
4: I know it's a health thing, but it also grosses me out and smells awful. That's another reason I didn't want it. It just stinks, man.
5: Yeah, I do not like wearing a mask all day, but I also like breathing better, though.
4: Yeah, totally. All right. Well, thanks for calling, Antonia. I'm sorry you're here for that reason, but it's nice to feel your energy in the city.
5: So good to see you home.
6: I have you guys in this morning. Love you.
5: Love you back. Have a great day.
4: Bye. Love that. All right. So one of our callers dropped off. Before we go to the third, you want to just take one random?
5: I mean, why not?
4: Hi, Kiss FM. Who's this?
7: Hey, it's Melinda. I got disconnected.
4: Oh, thank God. She was the one.
5: Whoa, no way.
4: I was scared to answer blindly.
5: What are the odds?
4: Because you were one of our callers. Melinda, welcome back.
7: Thank you.
5: She ain't called in a minute. She got
7: the radio off. Now I was listening.
5: Got a theme song called 5 Days in a Row, even though we had to dust it off.
4: Okay, Melinda, I don't know if you heard what Antonia said, but she said jerk. What do you think? Jerk or not the jerk for...

0: canceling the order when the store said you got to come pick it up inside yesterday.
1: They're jerks, and I'll tell you why. Mm. I'm in healthcare. No. You have to have a policy in place for situations like this.
0: Mm.
1: You know, when you work on AIDS cases or infectious disease or whatever,
2: sure,
1: glove up, gown up, put your mask on.
2: Mm.
1: They provide a service, and then they cancel? That's totally wrong.
0: Mm-hmm.
2: Dang.
1: It's on them.
0: It's interesting. I was talking to my kids the other day about Magic Johnson. They didn't know anything about AIDS, HIV, any of this stuff. And I was like,
2: a history about Magic?
0: I had to tell them about Magic Johnson. They asked all these questions. I said, he's still alive. They've made all these. She made me think of this. We talk about health and things that we do or don't know. But we've seen it, like, even in wars, how many people have got. We saw it with 9/11, all the lung cancer people are now fighting to get help for.
2: We're going to see it out of Venezuela, honestly.
0: You've got to be careful.
2: Yeah, you got to be careful.
0: You know, I mean, it's.
1: They should
0: risky.
1: Not have canceled, Allie. That is totally wrong. And it's on the management that didn't have a policy in place for their employees. Yes, keep them safe.
0: People are saying
1: figure it out.
2: People are saying she's a jerk. Dang. I think that's a little crazy. Cause, I mean, I'm on the side of, like, obviously you don't pay for this, but the customer is always right. And you got a job to do, and you got to provide masks. Like, when I worked in the customer service side of the world, it was always you do what you can and what you have to do to make sure the customer is always taken care of. And that's no longer the case, apparently, especially with these big box stores.
0: All right, Melinda. Well, we're glad you got back in. Love you.
1: Thank you. See you guys later.
2: Bye. So good to hear from you. Bye.
0: All right. Last but not least, we need an update, and we need to see which way she's going to go on Am I the Jerk? Because yesterday she called in, and we found out she was in the hospital. The baby hadn't come yet. Ariana and West Dallas, everybody.
2: Out here making us nervous.
0: I got
2: with
0: a baby,
2: this baby
0: shower this weekend to go to for you, so you can't have the baby yet.
3: Not yet. Okay. I'm out. I'm going to be out today, so hopefully.
2: Okay,
0: so wait, you're still in the hospital, Ariana.
3: Yeah, that's why I was listening to you.
0: Ariana!
2: Still in for observation. Aww. What time they said they giving you up out the hospital?
0: Huh?
3: They're probably by the afternoon or evening.
0: Well, can I come visit you then? Because, you know, if you're in West Dallas, I had my babies there.
4: She'll slide.
3: Yeah, definitely.
0: I'll be like, this is the room. Owen popped out in, everybody.
2: Going on a tour.
0: I'm kidding. I had C-sections. Okay, Ariana.
2: Allie going live, breaking all the HIPAA.
0: All the HIPAA. I'll put her on FaceTime and everything.
2: It's a HIPAA. Facebook I thought you live. Said hippo.
0: That's hysterical. Ariana, is she the jerk for canceling her order when the store said you got to come in yesterday because of the smoke?
2: Don't lie.
3: She is a jerk.
2: Ooh.
0: Dang.
2: She got smoked out, jerk. Ooh.
3: She is a jerk.
0: Why?
3: My reasoning is, DZ, look, I always say the customer is always right. Not all the time.
0: She does manage a credit union, so fair.
2: But in customer service, that's what you say, in quotes.
3: Correct. But you also, I'm thinking as a manager aspect, too.
0: Yeah, no, really.
3: I get it. Like, I get it. Maybe, I agree with Antonio. Maybe they didn't have the privilege to, like, let the customers know or put a little thing on the side. Hey, unfortunately, we can't do, pickups and stuff like that. They're still there working. Like, today, like, I was thanking my nurses today, yesterday. I was like, thank you guys for coming in. Like, I know the smoke. I can smell the smoke inside. I can imagine outside, you know.
2: I can imagine,
3: They're here working for us, you know. And I'm thinking management aspect. I wouldn't want my, like, employees, you know, like, in a blizzard. Like, when we have to close, it's a hard decision to close down a bank because we need to be there for our members or our customers,
2: that is
3: you know.
2: True. Somebody.
3: And but unfortunately, their safety comes first, too.
0: Right.
3: And our safety comes first, too. So that's why I'm thinking of that aspect.
0: Yeah, you got to, like, take care of your employees and be like, screw these people that are upset, you know.
2: But as a manager and as a former manager and as a manager now, Ariana, how many times have you been and put yourself in a situation where you're like, I'll do it then. I'll do it. As the manager, I'll do it. Had I been the manager at the big box, I would have been the one putting the N95 on and taking them orders out. I'm not putting my employees at risk. I'll put myself at risk, but I'm also not going to stop providing the service that the company I work for provides. Maybe I'm a little too hard on, like, we gonna take care of our people. But all right, make the customer come inside.
3: But that's what I'm saying. That's what a manager does. You know, they step in to take care of their employees too.
2: A real manager.
3: step in. Yeah, no, I definitely always step in. I hop on the teller line. I'll be, you know, like, I'll make sure my members or customers are taken care of.
0: And I love and coming to your business and screaming, I need a manager immediately, knowing you're the manager.
2: Knowing you're the manager.
0: It's my favorite thing in the world, Ariana. Oh my gosh. You better not have that baby today, because we have a baby shower on Sunday, okay?
2: Facts.
3: No, I'm you better not. We'll be at the baby shower.
0: If you show up with a baby, Sunday, I'll die. If she's having that baby and lying to us, I'll die.
2: I'd be more mad if she's forcing it just to make sure she still has this baby shower, because girl.
0: All right. Well, we love you, Ariana. You take care of yourself.
3: I'll see you guys Sunday.
0: See you Sunday.
2: Much love. Bye.
3: Oh
0: my gosh, is she gonna have the baby? Why is she leaving the hospital? Just have the baby and bring it to the baby shower, Ariana. We can't wait.
2: She out here diabetic and dilated. What is she doing?
0: She's got dilated. That'd be crazy.
2: What
0: if she has the baby at the shower?
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Are you excited for this movie? What's up? It's Brew. Marvel gave fans a first look at a huge lineup for Avengers Doomsday, the next one in the franchise. At this point, it's easier to list who's not in these movies. So many characters are part of this one.

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2: 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I don't bike really, even running. I'm like, huh. But we do it for love. What was something you pretended to like for someone? 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

0: question he's been dying to ask you. I'm just asking with Brew.
1: Gabriella, what's up today? What's something you pretended to like for someone?
2: Ooh, I once like fully created and drafted a fantasy football team so that I could join a league.
1: Oh, yeah.
2: But I picked every single person based on their names, and if I thought they were like clever or cute,
1: ooh,
2: I did not win.
1: What? No, I feel like that would work out. Like, it's kind of like when people pick off mascots for March Madness. Like Alvin Kamara, that's a cool name. I'll take him.
2: Like Ndamukong Suh. Like what a wild name. Turns out, like, yeah, I've learned a lot, but I didn't really intend to take anything away.
1: And that's what we do for love. What's something you pretended to like for someone? Hit us up today. It's on the show next.
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0: 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What's going on, Logan? What's something you pretended to like for someone?
1: Kombucha. I don't know if you've ever tried it, but it's like vinegary. It grosses me out.
2: Even the word sounds gross. I don't know why. I like kombucha. It's just like, nah, I'm good.
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It's 11. And what's up? It's Bruce.

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0: 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Here's all the feels.
1: What's going on today, Tori? All right, hit us with your good news.
2: Hey, this may sound silly, but I had an awesome hair day this week.
1: Oh.
2: And I just got bangs. I know I got bangs like a few months ago, and I just feel like I can't figure out curly bangs. The styling has been rough. And I'm like, I'm ugly all the time. I look in the mirror, I'm like, no, what do I look like? And I had like an awesome day this week that made me realize like, oh, I can do this and I can look good and this is actually really fun.
1: That's amazing. Hey, that's the best news. When you finally figure it out after like, months of trying and he just looks good. That's the ultimate confidence boost. I love that.
2: Figured out curly bangs.
1: Oh, this is someone from wearing a hat right now. I'm on the opposite side of the spectrum. So I'm happy for you. A little jealous, but I'm happy.
2: Thank you.
1: All right, here is today's quote. Sometimes the biggest upgrade in your life isn't getting more, it's needing less.
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2: 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Trade embargoes? Thomas Jefferson tried them. Rent too high? 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

0: 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Thomas Jefferson tried them. Rent too high? 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
1: 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I think she's trying to wear me down, and honestly, might be working. Next week, I might be checking in with you with man's best friend sitting next to me. Until then, that's this week's Ride Report, brought to you by Hyundai. 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Because the future isn't some far-off concept. It's already here. 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

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Your Friday countdown lined up, ready to go next. Your top four songs today. Any guesses? I'll give you a hint. Olivia Rodrigo, Olivia.

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Play that beat! Woo! It's Bruise Beats, number 4.

Okay, that Olivia kicks off her tour August 31st. This Olivia is on the road right now performing out in Los Angeles. Olivia Dean, Man I Need, checking in at number 3 today on Bruise Beat.

Bruno Mars. Risk It All on Brews Beats. Top four songs for your Friday. Let's tackle this number one song. It's Sabrina Carpenter, House Tour. Speaking of houses and stuff, good luck if you're moving this weekend.

0: Hey, what's up? It's Brew. 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It's iced coffee. Chill.
1: And it's a Friday. How much better could you get?
0: That's right. It's a Friday. It's like the best day ever.

Wow, sign me up for this. The first trailer for I Play Rocky has been released. The film follows a young Sylvester Stallone and the dramatic journey it took to get Rocky made. That's how you know we're running out of ideas. We're making movies about how

I wish I could have been there for this. What's up? It's Brew. Pitbull just set a Guinness World Record with over 22,000 people wearing bald caps at his latest concert in London. I just want to hear those 22,000 people explaining to their boss why they missed work. Like, oh, see, everyone wore a bald cap, so there was 20,000 Pitbulls. It was worth it.

that say I got drive, I don't need a car. Money really all that we fiending for. I'm doing things they ain't seen before. Bands ain't dumb, but extreme is all. I'm a demon lord. Fall off what? I ain't seen the horse. Called your bluff, better cite the source. Fame ain't something that I need no

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1: How you doing?
2: Good, good, good. 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It's great.
1: You sound like me when I woke up this morning and remembered it's Friday. Hey, hi. Good morning, world.

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0: Hello. 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
2: 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Oh my God, is this actually you? 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
0: 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Beep. 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Can you imagine?
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Fridays, we welcome a guest to the show. Bella K is hanging out next. She's got the most played song on TikTok right now, and it's misunderstood by pretty much everyone. She'll explain why next on the show. Hang out.

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2: 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I love it.
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0: Has there been any misconceptions about that song? Like, you see fans relate to it so hard in a certain way, and you're like, I don't know if that's what I meant when I wrote this.
1: Oh, for sure. I think pretty much every song I've ever put out, I see one or two comments, and I'm like, where did you get it? But with I Love It specifically, everyone was like, this song is so sad. And I was like, totally, really sad. Really, really sad. And I was like so confused because when I wrote it, I was like, this is so much fun. And I'm genuinely like, I love it. Like, it's fun. I love it when we fight and I like when we mean. I wasn't being sarcastic. I was being serious. So I don't know. It was when people were like, this song is the saddest thing I've ever heard. I was like, really? I'm not going to fight with you, but I'm not going to say I agree.
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1: All right, that is it for me. 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Hope you have an amazing weekend. I'll be talking to you on the weekend countdown. 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

Sienna Spiral with Die on This Hill. This is her latest. We caught up with her. Brew did. Our guy Brew sat down with her, chopped it up. 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

dangerous out there between this wildfire smoke and then the parasites causing the explosiveness. You know what I'm talking about. Kids going back to school soon. Gonna get back to routines. Man, it sucks out there. 103.7 Kiss FM. It's the weekend, though.

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1: 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Yeah, right, picture that with a Kodak. 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
1: That's right. 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
0: win the tickets to go see him from us.
1: Fine. Have a good weekend.

Ariana Grande, Hate That I Made You Love Me. Lots of traffic down by AmFam Field right now. Yeah, Brewers back in town. Little home game situation. 103.7 KISS FM, Milwaukee's number one hit music station.

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